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0: Welcome back to... It's much more than a war of any roses. Mm-hmm. This is a battle of the rosas. The biggest novella ever to be created for fake content purposes. Okay, we have Carmen on the line. Are you still there?
3: I'm here.
0: So you believe your boyfriend Oscar has been cheating because he all of a sudden wants to be part of a book club. He was invited by some white woman named Claire that he met while getting his quote-unquote oil changed. Right?
3: Right.
0: I bet she doesn't even eat tripas. Let's call Oscar and see what the vibe is.

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1: Orale.
0: So the membership includes admission to every monthly event, author meet and greets, and you get a complimentary membership for one guest.
1: That sounds nice.
0: Who would you like us to register as your guests?
1: Acacio?
2: Hola?
3: He's down.
0: Stick to the script. Who do you most enjoy discussing books with, Oscar?
1: Pues, I like this white girl named Claire.
0: Claire? And what is Claire's relationship to you?
1: She helped me expand my mind so I could expand her behind.
3: Oh, my God.
0: Ah, got it. Well, that's amazing because you're on Battle of the Rosas. Man, are you there?
4: I'm here.
1: What is happening?
4: You don't even know how to use a bookmark.
1: Babe, it's not like that.
4: You haven't read a book since the Classic Book Fair.
0: Ay, she said classic. It's called Scholastic. It's okay. It's okay. She didn't have to read it. I just told her what to say. Hi. Okay. Carmen, let's stick to the script. How do you feel right now?
4: I feel stupid.
0: You should.
3: The white girl knows.
1: I mean, you are so stupid. I'm not trying to read a book. I'm trying to make a movie.
0: Carmen, I wish you could have read between the lines. It's never backfired like this on the caller. What's happening?
4: I can't believe what's happening.
1: I tried to give you the hardback book, but you didn't want it, so I gave it to her.
4: No!
0: This has been Battle of the Rosas. Coming up next, ladies, this is what all men want, according to a therapist. We'll share it with you next.
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7: The Cue.
8: All right, traffic right now. You still got some slowdowns westbound on I-40 as you approach Coors. Watch out for that. Be sure to watch your speed, I-25, in both directions near the construction zone. Paseo, Alameda, Montaño, those overcrossings look good right now. South of town, I-25 between Albuquerque and Los Lunas. Don't see any problems in either direction.
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14: So Jessica feels like you ghosted her after like what seemed like this perfect, good time. She thinks it might have been her eyebrows.
15: I mean, the brows were, I mean, they were definitely intense. But honestly, that wasn't even it. It was her dog, man. She's got these two massive mutts. They jumped all over me as soon as I walked in. They smelled like a wet rug, got hair all over my shirt. And she just stood there, not doing nothing, talking about them like they were her children or something. I don't got time for that, man.
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0: Let's talk divorce. Study shows that nearly 65% of divorces are initiated by women. Serena predicted it.
1: Oh, damn.
0: And the most commonly cited reason is emotional neglect, not cheating. Many women report long-term feelings of being ignored, dismissed, or unsupported. And rather than infidelity, the deeper cause tends to be a lack of intimacy, empathy, or meaningful communication over time. Emotional distance erodes the bond until one partner finally decides to leave.
2: And that was going to be my guess, too, about feeling that neglect, because I do feel like women carry that, you know, mental load. I've said that so many times. So I think if they're not communicating that, or if they have been and their husband just still hasn't helped, like, relieve some of that, then all that resentment just continues to build.
0: Yeah, 1,000%.
1: My thing is, you're not going to have this fairy tale marriage, like this fairy tale relationship all the time. Like, there's going to be times where, you know, he might not be communicating as much. Like, doesn't mean you got to leave.
2: I know, but I think this is more, isn't just like a one-time thing. This is probably something that has been a problem for a long time.
3: And she probably has brought it up, and he probably ignored her. Like, my wife talks about this stuff, but I don't really listen.
2: Matt.
1: And then what if she leaves? Matt, you're going to be like, yo, I didn't even cheat on you. Like, you're going to leave me?
3: I would understand if because I was neglecting her. I think that's almost worse than cheating.
0: But do you honestly admit that you emotionally neglect her?
3: I have before in the past, especially when we were first married. So I try to make it a habit to be more involved and less neglectful, so that it becomes a natural habit. You got to make yourself do it. Mm-hmm.
0: When you admitted right now that you used to, I thought that was a big step. And as you did that, my business partner Mikey in the background started laughing.
3: He did laugh.
0: Mikey, what was it about?
3: He's been trying to get with my wife for a while.
1: Me too.
4: Because
0: I think Matt does believe that too.
3: I do, but both of them, the costume. Yeah.
4: But he's delusional. But if Matt, if you first neglected her, like at the beginning of the marriage,
3: yeah.
4: Like, bro, what do you think was going to happen? It's like, if you're starting off on the wrong foot.
3: I don't know, Mikey. I was like 26 and stupid.
4: Now you're 46 and stupid.
1: Yeah. Oh, my God.
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10: Things moving pretty well here in the metro right now. You're going to want to watch your speed. I-25 in both directions near the construction zone. Also westbound on I-40 near Coors. You got a little bit of a slowdown there. Paseo Alameda, Montana.
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24: 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And when the weather turns, our forecast is New Mexico's certified most accurate.
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26: Hey, it's K-Dog from Carlos and Kiki in the morning. Another fun fact for me, Grease 2, my favorite musical of all time. And yes, there is a Grease 2. It's not just Grease. That's one of my favorites, most definitely. Don't judge me.
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0: We have a listener by the name of Danielle, and I guess she is sick of her man's obsession with WWE.
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0: Why?
1: You look like a nerd. Like, you just look bad. It looks sloppy
2: but
1: and nasty.
2: But don't you collect, like, little type, I don't know, like, I don't get it, but those little, like, statue, little doll things?
1: Yeah, Funko but Pop? That's, no, it's not. No, it's like cause dolls, but that's art. That's different.
28: Oh, you collect
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28: But you collect dolls.
1: Yeah, but they're not dolls. You guys wouldn't get it.
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37: Do you know what type of inspiration Remy Ma is doing right now for young black and Latina girls in America? 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
0: Today, Darren reached out because he does not want to be a parent to his girlfriend's son. I guess they got into a really big argument about it because she told him that he needs to be more of a father figure in her son's life. 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I don't want to
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0: Toes. Yeah. Iris is on the line.
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0: So we are inside listener therapy on Chino Cochino Radio. It's just us trying to help you out. If you got something going on, then, you know, we'll try and give you our input. Jasmine reached out because she is sick of her mom's favoritism towards her younger sister. She is 30 years old. She has sisters that are younger, and she feels like her mom always babies them. And recently, she needed some financial help, so she asked mom. And her mom straight up told her, listen, you and your husband can figure it out. You're grown. You're on your own. Do your thing.
4: Yeah.
0: Jasmine felt some type of way about it. We have Sahar on the line. What's it sound like to you?
5: By the way, just really quickly, I love listening to you guys on my commute every day.
0: Well, thank you so much. I'm glad you tuned in. You could listen to anything.
5: So fun.
6: Tell all your friends, please.
5: Okay. I think that if she feels that way, she should really have an honest conversation with her mom and set those boundaries. Because if she doesn't say anything, nothing's going to change, right? Like, she can't just expect the same results with, like, I'm sorry, the same outcome when she's not bringing it up to her mom, right?
0: But do you think, like, when you're in a serious relationship, like how she is, like married and got the husband and everything, like, it's their responsibility now and not the mom? Or should you always be able to lean on mom?
5: No, it is. I think no matter what, when you get married and you're, like, out of your household, 100%, whatever comes up, it's between you and your husband, right? But if for whatever reason, times are tough right now. So, like, sometimes it does require for you to step out of your marriage and, like, ask your family for help.
7: I don't ask my parents for money, but I know, like, they would help me, like, if I need it. And then they do, I feel like, in their own way still help, like, both me and my brother. Like, they'll go buy my son, like, school clothes and, like, you know, they'll do little things for my brother. So I
5: 100%, yes.
0: Sahar, I appreciate you. Thank you so much for the call. Coming up next, tea time. What celebrity gossip are we going to be spilling today, Serena?
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0: $18 million.
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0: 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Woo!
2: How you doing?
3: I'm good. How are you?
2: I'm just curious how you found the time to do all these things and with so much success at the same time.
3: I love everything that I do. I think it makes it easier. It makes it not so much like work. But it does get stressful. You know, I get tired of not getting to have so much like a personal life because I work a lot. But I feel so lucky. You know, my life's like really exciting and I get to travel all the time. And I get to make movies and make records. And it's great. I'm glad I'm young and I have a lot of energy.
2: Here's Alicia Keys talking about guest performers.
4: Guest performers, again, you know, I'm pretty selfish on this record. I can't say that I have a lot of guest performers either. In fact, I have none. So, and that's cool, though. You know, again, until Bono says, yeah, he'll do that other record for me and with me, then I may have one. But so far, I have zero. But you won't be missing, you know.

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1: Murder and Rome is the way to go.
2: 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I need a check.
1: Murder and Rome is the way to go.
3: 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I need a check.
1: Murder and Rome is the way to go.
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0: 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I'm very excited, y'all. This is Tino Cochino, and I'm asking for your help. 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Mm. Today, this is me asking literally for your help. 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If you go to my Instagram, you can watch from day one to what it's turned into 2.5 years later. My very first quote unquote special is the Love Bomb comedy tour. I've been all over the country with this thing. I prepped it for almost 2 years with Carlos Mencia on the road and Michael Yo. So what I'm doing is taking my Love Bomb comedy tour, the 1 hour set, and I'm breaking it down into 10 minute clips.
1: It's 10 like
0: minutes is not a long time. 10 minute clips. I'll drop one clip every month until November, and then in November, release the entire thing. So if you want to watch the full thing at that point, then sure, watch the entire thing. But if not, hopefully I can, you know, start to get some views off of this one and then make someone want to watch the next one and da-da-da-da-da. So the first one is out now. It's streaming on my YouTube, and it's literally called Dating in Your 40s Sucks.
3: Were you more nervous doing that Ontario show, knowing that you were filming it for a special, knowing that if you messed up, it might screw up the whole filming? You know what I mean? I always wondered that about comedians. They get extra nervous when they know they're filming a special.
0: Well, especially because normally when you film a special, you do it either over a couple of days that we have different takes, or even if one night you have two shows, so you can kind of go from take to take. And we only did once.
3: Yeah.
0: And so, it, like, once the full special comes out, you'll see there's a part where the mic cord comes out 10 minutes into it. It just falls off the mic.
1: Oh,
3: what? Who's got a JPS?
0: And we had to play it off. But yes, that was nerve-wracking for sure.
3: Okay.
0: There's a lot going on in the comedy world, but I just feel like this is the way I'm going to build it, by talking to you guys, my audience that listens every day, and having you kind of be the backbone of this. You're the ones that come out and support. You're the ones that are selling out the shows. So why not be the ones to help get these YouTube views up? So again, it's streaming now. Go to my YouTube. It's at Tino Cochino. It's only 10 minutes. Watch it. Share it. Show some love. I would greatly appreciate it.
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0: We have a listener by the name of Danielle, and I guess she is sick of her man's obsession with WWE.
6: Get a life.
0: Why?
6: You look like a nerd. Like, you just look bad. It just looks, it looks sloppy
7: but
6: and nasty.
7: But don't you collect, like, little type, I don't know, like, I don't get it, but those little, like, statue, little doll things?
6: Yeah, Funko but Pop? That's, no, it's not. No, it's like cause dolls, but that's art. That's different.
3: Oh, you collect
6: it? I don't have a damn belt on my right shoulder and looking to slam someone on the ground.
3: But you collect dolls.
6: Yeah, but they're not dolls. You guys wouldn't get it.
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0: All right, we have a Tino Cochino Radio listener by the name of Francis feeling some type of way because her son's wife left him, but he's still paying for her rent, correct?
3: Correct. Mm-hmm.
0: But he's not doing it for her.
7: Mm-hmm.
0: He's doing it because he wants to make sure when the kids go with her that they're in a good place.
7: Yes.
6: She left.
7: Well, they've been together for 10
6: years. Why does
7: he
6: have to pay double?
0: You're missing the whole part
6: of
0: the
6: pride. Why does he have to pay double for what she did?
3: If your girl left you, Nicasio.
6: I wouldn't pay for no housing. I wouldn't even pay for a meal.
3: You
6: one meal.
3: Care where your son stayed when he wasn't with you?

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0: are you smarter than the Casio? Let's play the game, baby. This is Alina, correct?
1: Yes, that's me.
0: I love it. How are you doing today?
1: I'm good. You know, just another day.
0: Another day breathing, living.
2: There
0: no
2: you
0: complaints,
2: go.
0: Right?
2: Yeah.
1: Yes.
2: Another day single, you know what I'm saying?
0: Oh, Nicasio asked
1: him. No.
0: Yeah, see, he's always trying. He's not either. Don't worry.
1: I know he's not.
0: Oh, he damn.
2: Shout out.
0: All right, ask her the question. Go ahead.
2: Right before her music career took off, which artist was offered a track scholarship to go to college? Is it A, Sexy Red, B, Ashanti, or C, Lizzo?
1: Would be my best guess, but I'm going to say Lizzo.
2: No.
0: Oh.
1: Oh, my gosh. I have no idea. Was it Sexy Red? Because that was my second question.
2: Not Sexy Red either.
0: All right, so you got one more guess.
1: Dang. Ashanti, wasn't it?
2: Yeah, Ashanti it is.
0: All right, there it is. Shout out to Ashanti. It's all good. It's all good. You get participation trophies here.
1: Yeah. Three times a charm.
0: Exactly. We'll hook you up. Hold on one second, okay?
1: Okay, thank you.
0: Actor Brandon Jackson says that fame is dead and everyone's a star. Yeah. I agree with this statement. Yeah. Well, let's be clear. Everyone thinks they're a star.
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9: Here's Donnell Jones talking about his biggest influence.
10: This is Donnell Jones, and my biggest influence in black music, I would have to say Michael Jackson. You know, from the beginning of my career, and as a young kid, I used to listen to his records all the time. 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And actually, on my new album, I did a tribute to Michael Jackson. So he's definitely one of the guys that I look up to and appreciated everything he did for music.
9: Here's Alicia Keys talking about guest performers.
11: Guest performers, again, you know, I'm pretty selfish on this record. I can't say that I have a lot of guest performers either. In fact, I have none. So, and that's cool, though. You know, again, until Bono says, yeah, he'll do that other record for me and with me, then I may have one. But so far, I have zero. But you won't be missing, you know, anyone, because I want to wrap you in my world, and I want you to come on this journey with me, and we'll be together. All I need is you, really. So you're my guest performer.
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0: You feel like your partner's ever set you up for failure? 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She feels like her husband is sabotaging her.
13: 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Like, I'm just, you know, my clothes aren't fitting or whatever. My husband's like, but you look good. You look so good. And he just hypes me up. And I'm like, I'm never going to go to the gym if I don't feel bad about myself.
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15: I've come into my own a little bit, whereas before I think I was afraid to be myself and make decisions and speak out about things I'm passionate about because I thought that it would make me experience some of the stereotypes that women in power often face, like, you know, diva and all this stuff. But what it really is just a woman in charge. Like, she's really just knows what she wants and gets it done and believes in what she believes in and is honest. 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
15: Yes.
0: Tonight with her kids and husband. Not just a solo, like me and you, let's appreciate each other. Look what we've done. We built this amazing thing. I mean, the kids are there too.
13: So our son, he plays baseball and he was actually supposed to have baseball tonight. So we were like, okay, we're not going to do anything, but it got canceled. So now we're like, okay, we can do something as a family.
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0: Damn.
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0: What did you guys do for your first date?
1: He asked me if I'd ever been to his church. He was like, it's casual. Want to come see it? And it was beautiful. It felt peaceful.
0: He's bringing Jesus to date one. Like, I ain't mad at that.
2: She's smart. She's beautiful. She's got this career. She's confident. She's everything.
0: And that's a bad thing?
2: No, it's just, I'm not like her. Like, I work a regular job at a tire shop. I didn't finish college. I'm not, the guy someone like her dreams about.
0: She picked you. She went out with you. Doesn't that mean something?
2: I didn't want her to wake up one day embarrassed by me. I thought it was better to just disappear before it hurt more.
1: Nathan, I am not looking for perfect. I'm looking for real, and you are.
2: Oh, man. You're so out of my league. I didn't think I even deserved a shot.
1: Okay, you already had the shot, and you didn't even have to try that hard. You just had to be you.
2: Thank you.
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3: Yeah.
0: Nicasio found this online. He felt the need to share it. So we'll listen and then discuss. You should never refriend a person.
4: Never refriend a person. And I'm serious. Stop doing that. You see, if somebody shows you they don't value the friendship, believe them the first time. And I'm not talking about misunderstandings. I'm not talking about people making a mistake. Nah, I'm talking about people who intentionally crossed you. They talked behind your back, switched up when things got good for you. Only called when they needed something. Disappeared when you needed them. You see, then 6 months later, they popped back up talking about, we should catch up. For what? The version of you that needed the friendship already learned the lesson. You see, the problem is people get lonely and start romanticizing old friendships. You start remembering the laughs, the memories, the good times, and conveniently forget why the friendship ended in the first place.
0: If I cut everyone off based on people that didn't check on me, I'll have no friends.
5: Oh my God.
6: No new friends.
0: I was alone during my divorce other than my business partner, Mikey.
5: Well,
0: these are just facts. That's my thing. Like, I don't feel like you have to necessarily cut everyone off because I like certain things about people still. Mm-hmm. You just have to know where to put them.
6: For sure.
0: In your life, you have to know how to maneuver and you can't place your expectations on them anymore.
1: I kind of agree with this whole saying, only because I feel like I have like had falling outs with friends and then we've tried to, I guess, be friends again and it's never working out.
0: Nicasio?
6: I don't really take it serious, like, because people mess up all the time, but it's funny because your business partner, Mikey, is a really good friend too, because when my son broke his leg, I was going through it at that time and you were the only one that checked up on me.
0: Okay, you know why? Because you have to tell people that it happens. You don't. No one can check on you if you say what's going on. No one knew.
6: I think I took some time off and I was just like, I think I messaged him because.
0: Exactly. You messaged him and told him, therefore he could then check on you.
6: No, we were on FaceTime and he was just like, yo, like we were talking about something other. And at the very end, he was like, yo, how's the little man doing?
0: Yeah, because he knew about it.
6: Oh, maybe so.
0: Yeah. Not maybe. It's a fact. He knew and we did it.
5: He's a good friend.
7: I think I just found out your son broke his leg.
6: You see?
7: Just right now.
1: That's a lie because I asked you about your son during that time too.
0: We know y'all got your own thing behind the scenes. We've been knowing that.
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13: All right, so I got Ziggy Marley on the phone. 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
2: So Jessica feels like you ghosted her after like what seemed like this perfect, good time. She thinks it might have been her eyebrows.
3: 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It was her dogs, man. She's got these two massive mutts. They jumped all over me as soon as I walked in. They smelled like a wet rug, got hair all over my shirt. And she just stood there, not doing nothing, talking about them like they were her children or something. I don't got time for that, man.
15: Wait, you got tackled by the dog squad before y'all even went out?
3: 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I mean, we're talking like two middle linebackers coming straight for me.
2: Damn.
3: And she didn't do nothing to control them.
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3: 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I mean, she just kept going on and on and on and on about him the whole night.
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17: 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You know, I'm a big believer in energy, and I think artists especially kind of usually have, you know, very special energies. Yeah. So going into the studio, it's about, you know, how you guys vibe and what gets made in there. And it's how you bounce ideas off of each other. 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
0: How do you wash your body? 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
1: I feel like it used to just be my hand, but then now it's a loofah.
6: A loofah.
1: Yeah, yes. Loofah. And it, I mean, the soap just comes off that so good. Yeah. Yes.
0: Yeah. I'm team loofah as well. Matt, what are your thoughts?
7: I use hands. I'm a hand guy.
0: Yeah.
7: I don't know. I lather
0: you,
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0: Okay. 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
7: No, I'm an ass to face guy.
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3: Exactly.
2: It just started a month or so ago, and I'm so happy that you guys are connecting with it. It's the biggest, fakest novella ever. It's called Battle of the Rosa. And today's episode revolves around a book club. But I think he's turning more than pages. We're going to talk all about it and hit you with it next.
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0: It's time for the biggest novela to ever hit the radio airwaves. We call it Battle of the Rosas. Today, love will be tested, trust is questioned, and somebody might be turning more than some pages. We've got Carmen on the line. Hola.
1: Hola.
0: Carmen, why do you think your boyfriend Oscar's cheating?
1: Because all of a sudden, he wants to join a book club.
0: God forbid he wants to step up his vocabulary. Yeah.
1: No, you don't understand. He's never read a book in his life.
0: Your boyfriend's Nicasio?
2: Illiterate?
1: He doesn't even like when I watch Netflix with subtitles.
0: Aye, okay, it all makes sense now. I can see why you feel suspicious.
1: Yesterday, he told me that he thinks that reading could expand his mind.
0: Who said that to him?
1: Exactly, and when I asked where this was coming from, he said he met a woman named Claire while he was getting an oil change.
0: Aye, a white woman making gringa. A man read. Okay.
1: He says they started talking and she invited him to the neighborhood book club.
0: So let me get this straight. He ignored books for the first 40 years of his life. One hottie with a body talks to him and now he's Dr. Seuss?
1: Exactly.
0: Okay, hold on. Here we go. Let me ask you. Did he invite you? Because if he did, what's the problem?
1: No, he said it's members only.
0: That son of a bitch.
2: You think Claire wants to hop on pop? Get it, Dr. Seuss.
0: Okay, don't worry about it. This is what we're going to do, Carmen. We're going to call Oscar, and we're going to tell him we're part of the Readers Association. Local book... I can't even read my own script. We're going to tell him that a local book club has been nominated, the club that he's actually a part of now, for a free annual membership. And we're going to tell him that it can include one guest. We'll see if he picks you or Claire.
1: I know he's going to pick that gringa.
0: Probably will. We'll call Oscar next on Battle of the Rosas.
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0: Welcome back to... It's much more than a war of any roses. Mm-hmm. This is a battle of the rosas. The biggest novella ever to be created for fake content purposes. Okay, we have Carmen on the line. Are you still there?
3: Yeah, I'm here.
0: So you believe your boyfriend Oscar has been cheating because he all of a sudden wants to be part of a book club. He was invited by some white woman named Claire that he met while getting his quote-unquote oil changed, right?
3: Right.
0: I bet she doesn't even eat tripas. Let's call Oscar and see what the vibe is.

0: 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And one of our local book clubs just nominated you for a free annual premium membership.
1: Orale.
0: So the membership includes admission to every monthly event, author meet and greets, and you get a complimentary membership for one guest.
1: That sounds nice.
0: Who would you like us to register as your guest?
1: Ocasio?
2: Hola?
3: He's down.
0: Stick to the script. Who do you most enjoy discussing books with, Oscar?
1: Pues, I like this white girl named Claire.
0: Claire? And what is Claire's relationship to you?
1: She helped me expand my mind so I could expand her behind.
3: Oh, my God.
0: Ah, got it. Well, that's amazing because you're on Battle of the Rosas.
4: Hi! FBI, open up!
0: Carmen, are you there?
5: I'm here.
1: What is happening?
5: You don't even know how to use a bookmark.
1: Babe, it's not like that.
5: You haven't read a book since the Classic Book Fair.
0: Aye, she said classic. It's called Scholastic. It's okay. It's okay. She didn't have to read it. I just told her what to say. Hi. Okay. Carmen, let's stick to the script. How do you feel right now?
5: I feel stupid.
0: You should.
3: The white girl knows.
1: Carmen, you are so stupid. I'm not trying to read a book. I'm trying to make a movie.
0: Carmen, I wish you could have read between the lines. It's never backfired like this on the caller. What's happening?
5: I can't believe what's happening.
1: I tried to give you the hardback book, but you didn't want it, so I gave it to her.
5: No!
0: This has been Battle of the Rosas. This is what all men want, according...
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10: Everything is kind of staggered. I mean, sometimes, you know, like if I'm doing my album, like say for 3 or 4 months, I'll just focus on that. You know, I won't, you know, do anything else. I'll just focus on that. But, you know, the beauty about being able to, you know, act and, you know, to get acting roles is brilliant because, you know, it kind of, like say for instance, you know, the music industry, it can be spontaneous sometimes.
3: Right.
10: You might not always know your schedule, opposed to, you know, when you go on a movie set, you know exactly what you're going to do. It's like a 9-to-5. You know, you work for certain hours and then you go and head home, you know.
3: Right.
10: You can actually go and relax after work, you know.
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10: Exactly. So I kind of like to, you know, break up the contrast every now and then, you know, and go ahead and book a movie so I can, you know, stay home or stay wherever it is. You know, just basically in one place, you know.
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0: 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I guess her and her husband can't agree whether or not they should co-sign for a car for their grown son. I guess they've been going back and forth because their son is 21. 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And she wants to help because he just got a new job and needs a reliable car to get there. 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
3: 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Is that correct?
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8: 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I'm excited. 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
0: When you lose something of like sentimental value, your heart shatters, your stomach, you feel nauseous because you're like, oh my God, like how do I replace this?
12: Yes. 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I lose everything.
13: You were late today because you didn't have your key card.
7: And she's proud of it.
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12: I just misplaced it. 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
12: Mostly, I don't have a wallet. 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
7: You know Trent, right?
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7: I love it when people name people, because I do that to everybody.
14: He makes these weird noises constantly, right? Like, he took me out to dinner. He thought he was being all cool. We went to Compo. He makes these noises when he chews. It's like somebody stepping in mud. It's just like, what the hell?
7: Stop.
14: When he sat down, it was like, ugh. And then, oh my God, then he reached for bread and he's like, ugh, yeah.

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1: All right, let's talk Kim Kardashian. Her daughter, 12-year-old Northwest, mm-hmm. has a dermal piercing on her hand. It's basically like a little bar like that you would see in someone's ear or nose or whatever. Yeah. But it's like on her knuckle. Some people are saying it's bad parenting.
2: Her parents are Kanye and Kim. Like, they can do whatever they want. Like, they can get tattoos. Like, she don't got to worry about getting a job later because she's going to be rich already. Like, she's just in a different world than us.
1: So you think you're lesser then?
2: For sure.
1: Oh, okay. Yeah. We all are. I don't know.
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0: All right, ladies, listen up, listen up, listen up. Mm-hmm. This is apparently what all men want. And it's according to a therapist.
1: Women don't understand the power they have in making their man a happy person day in and day out by giving him the experience of being a desirable human. I would go as far as to say that the happiness a man in relationship experiences in his life is directly correlated to how desired he feels by his woman.
0: I'm gonna be honest. I feel like what the way marriage is perceived when it comes to TV and movies and stuff like that, the man or the husband always seems tolerated.
2: Yes.
0: Versus versus desired, right? I mean, for real.
3: No, yeah, yeah.
0: Why do you think that is?
4: I'm not sure, but I don't feel like that's in real life. I don't know. Like, I desire my husband, but I think that goes for both people. Like, women want to feel desired, too.
3: I feel like women tolerate, like, a husband to, like, have kids, you know, to start a life with, to, like, you know, build a house and stuff like that and finances and everything. But that's not what they want. Like, they want something else. So for Serena, you tolerate this, but you want Chris Brown.
4: Because
3: you know what I'm saying? Like, I want to be Chris Brown's feet.
4: Tolerating anything because you're not, like, if that, you're going to end up with a life that you don't want if you're just tolerating somebody to start a family, because that's a big decision to make on who you're going to have a baby with.
0: That's a different conversation than what we're having, though. I feel like he's trying to say a woman won't base, like, physical anything on a guy. They'll look at the traits and be like, oh, I think he could be a good father. I'll mate with him versus, like, craving the man.
3: Yes.
0: Right?
3: Like, it's unheard of.
0: It's biology.
3: Like, yeah, it's unheard of when people, like, find someone they want and then they create all this with them.
5: But that's the perfect person, right? You're waiting for the person you're attracted to and you can see a life together with. You get both.
3: I think at first you don't. I think, like what Tina says, this is what you can see them. Like, you see good traits in them.
5: Yeah, but you're also going to be attracted to them, right? You're not going to go date some slob.
0: I just feel like the desirable thing. I mean, yeah, it's a conversation, but no guy wants to tell his girl, hey, could you make me feel a little more desirable?
4: Well, why not, though? Because you're in a partnership, so you should be able to be vulnerable with your partner.
3: You shouldn't have to ask, in my opinion.
4: In every relationship, there's going to be a partner who needs a little bit more, and if you're not communicating that, then you guys aren't going to get anywhere.
0: But if you know the other partner needs more, then why do they need to communicate it if
4: you
0: know it?
4: Maybe you don't know. That's why you need to express that.
0: If I've been with first of all, I'm not your man, so you don't have to talk to me like that in that tone.
3: If I've been...
0: okay? Like, this is not
5: triggering.
0: This is not me and you. Ladies, I know you don't like to be mansplained, but I found this article, and we'll have Serena share it with you. But there are four common mistakes that are making your time of the month worse for you.
5: Oh, yeah. Let Serena do this one.
0: Next. Casino Radio. Yeah.

0: apparently there are 4 common mistakes that women are making during the time of the month that make that time of the month worse for you. Serena's going to talk all about it. Matt, Nicasio, take notes.
1: Okay.
2: This is coming from an OBGYN, but the first mistake is bed rotting or couch rotting. It says that you want to get exercise, even though it probably feels impossible, but it could actually help with PMS.
0: Do you agree with this?
2: I agree that it's tough to exercise, especially like the first day or two, because you just, I mean, you feel horrible and gross and just, I'm probably not going to listen to that.
0: What's number two?
2: Feeding your cravings with comfort food. So like the chips and the chocolate. Don't overconsume in high fat foods.
0: Damn, so that's messing it up too?
2: It does say like fruits and vegetables that it's actually associated with reducing period pain. So that's probably why it doesn't want you to eat like all the, you know, like chips and chocolate and all that high processed food.
1: Dang, right. So if you're eating this good food, then that's not going to give you pains to where you can actually go work out. So it just starts from
2: It's not even about the pain. It's about the feeling of when you start your period.
1: Yeah.
0: Does it feel like a
3: Falcon punch?
1: Looks like punch.
0: What's number three?
2: Skipping or delaying pain meds. Just take them. If you're in pain, just take them. Because when you avoid or delay, it can actually make it more challenging for, you know, it to kick in.
0: I never get that. When people are like, oh, I have a headache. Well, I'm like, here, take aspirin. Like, oh, I don't want that for my body. Ah, get out of here. I don't want the pain.
1: Yeah,
0: give me whatever. Get it out of here.
2: Mm-hmm. Yeah, I want to get it like when it's still like little and minor.
1: You got to get ahead of the pain. You'll never catch it.
0: Finally, number four, how are women making that time of the month worse for themselves?
2: Self-medicating the unhealthy ways. So some women turn to alcohol or smoking to find a quick relief. And, you know, for obvious reasons, don't do that.
0: Do you think men or women are more responsible for initiating divorce?
2: I'd say women.
1: Come on, Tino.
0: I initiated mine.
1: Oh, yeah.
2: Who is it?
0: Let's talk about it next.
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0: Let's talk divorce. Study shows that nearly 65% of divorces are initiated by women. Serena predicted it.
1: Oh, damn.
0: And the most commonly cited reason is emotional neglect, not cheating. Many women report long-term feelings of being ignored, dismissed, or unsupported. And rather than infidelity, the deeper cause tends to be a lack of intimacy, empathy, or meaningful communication over time. Emotional distance erodes the bond until one partner finally decides to leave.
2: And that was going to be my guess, too, about feeling that neglect, because I do feel like women carry that, you know, mental load. I've said that so many times. So I think if they're not communicating that, or if they have been and their husband just still hasn't helped, like, relieve some of that, then all that resentment just continues to build.
0: Yeah, 1,000%.
1: My thing is, you're not going to have this fairy tale marriage, like this fairy tale relationship all the time. Like, there's going to be times where, you know, he might not be communicating as much. Like, doesn't mean you got to leave.
2: I know, but I think this is more, isn't just like a one-time thing. This is probably something that has been a problem for a long time.
3: And she probably has brought it up, and he probably ignored her. Like, my wife talks about this stuff, but I don't really listen.
2: Matt.
1: And then what if she leaves? Matt, you're going to be like, yo, I didn't even cheat on you. Like, you're going to leave me?
3: I would understand if because I was neglecting her, I think that's almost worse than cheating.
0: But do you honestly admit that you emotionally neglect her?
3: I have before in the past, especially when we were first married. So I try to make it a habit to be more involved and less neglectful so that it becomes a natural habit. You got to make yourself do it. Mm-hmm.
0: When you admitted right now that you used to, I thought that was a big step. And as you did that, my business partner, Mikey, in the background started laughing.
3: He did laugh.
0: Mikey, what was it about?
3: He's been trying to get with my wife for a while.
1: Me too.
4: Because
0: I think Matt does believe that too.
3: I do, but both of them, the cosmos. Yeah.
4: But he's, delusional. But if Matt, if you first neglected her, like at the beginning of the marriage,
3: yeah.
4: Like, bro, what do you think was going to happen? It's like, if you're starting off on the wrong foot.
3: I don't know, Mikey. I was like 26 and stupid.
4: Now you're 46 and stupid.
1: Yeah. Oh, my God.
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1: We have a listener by the name of Jasmine that is sick of her mom's favoritism towards her younger sisters. Ooh. Now, for context, Jasmine's 30 plus. We're going to read the DM that Jasmine sent and talk all about it. Listener therapy is next.
2: 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Yeah.

0: I've always thought, like, as a parent, you have a favorite kid. Whether you admit it or not, it's just kind of a thing. We have a listener by the name of Jasmine that reached out because she is sick of her mom's favoritism towards her younger sisters.
1: Dang.
0: Let's have Serena read the DM, and then we can talk about, you know, the entire situation. Go ahead.
1: I have two younger sisters, and I'm really getting sick of my mom babying them and not supporting me and my family. My sisters are both in their early 20s and single, and I'm in my 30s and married.
0: Well, that's why.
1: My mom is always loaning money to them and helping them out when they need it, which is all the time. The other day, I asked my mom for a loan to help me pay off my taxes, and she deadass said, "You and your husband can figure it out." I brought up the fact that she's always helping my sisters, and she said that I'm more established than them and they have nobody else to help them. I just don't think that it's fair. My husband just said to leave it alone because he hates having to ask anyone for help.
0: I mean, I feel like once you get married and now you have like that core family, you do figure it out on your own. Like this is your, I agree with the mom. I think the mom's helping the younger sisters because they don't have anyone. They are younger, and this woman has started her own family. She's out doing her thing. Figure it out, man.
1: I don't know. I feel like if I had the money and my kids needed help at any point, like, I would help them. I don't care if you're married or not. Like, I would help you.
2: Yeah, everybody goes through ruts, right? No matter how much you make and how much support you have.
0: Nicasio?
3: I feel some type of way. I'm like, yo, like, just because we're married doesn't make us any older than my sisters. Like, they're adults, too. They're over 18.
0: She's literally older, though. What do you mean?
3: Well, I know, but I'm saying you mentioned the whole marriage part. It has nothing to do with it. Like, it's just because they're married doesn't mean nothing. Like, they still need help. You know what I mean? Like, the paper, the marriage is not going to help
0: them. That's fine. I'll stand 10 toes down on all of you.
3: Oh, damn.
0: Y'all want to agree? It's all good. When you're 30-plus, figure out your own shit. We'll take it to the phones to see what you think about it. Next.
4: 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Right here.

0: So we are inside listener therapy on Tino Cochino Radio. It's just us trying to help you out. If you got something going on, then, you know, we'll try and give you our input. Jasmine reached out because she is sick of her mom's favoritism towards her younger sister. She is 30 years old. She has sisters that are younger, and she feels like her mom always babies them. And recently, she needed some financial help, so she asked mom. And her mom straight up told her, listen, you and your husband can figure it out. You're grown. You're on your own. Do your thing.
1: Yeah.
0: Jasmine felt some type of way about it. We have Sahar on the line. What's it sound like to you?
2: By the way, just really quickly, I love listening to you guys on my commute every day.
0: Well, thank you so much. I'm glad you tuned in. You could listen to anything.
2: So fun.
3: Tell all your friends, please.
2: Okay. I think that if she feels that way, she should really have an honest conversation with her mom and set those boundaries. Because if she doesn't say anything, nothing's going to change, right? Like, she can't just expect the same results with, like, I'm sorry, the same outcome when she's not bringing it up to her mom, right?
0: But do you think, like, when you're in a serious relationship, like how she is, like married and got the husband and everything, like, it's their responsibility now and not the mom? Or should you always be able to lean on mom?
2: No, it is. I think no matter what, when you get married and you're, like, out of your household 100%, whatever comes up, it's between you and your husband, right? But if for whatever reason, times are tough right now. So, like, sometimes it does require for you to step out of your marriage and, like, ask your family for help.
4: I don't ask my parents for money, but I know, like, they would help me, like, if I need it. And then they do, I feel like, in their own way still help, like, both me and my brother. Like, they'll go buy my son, like, school clothes and, like, you know, they'll do little things for my brother. So I
2: 100%, yes.
0: Sahar, I appreciate you. Thank you so much for the call. Coming up next, tea time. What celebrity gossip are we going to be spilling today, Serena?
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18: A better life with Dr. Sanjay Gupta.
19: Not all screen time is created equal, and a new study out of Sweden is helping us understand this even better. So researchers followed more than 20,000 people over nearly two decades and determined that passive screen time, like sitting on the couch and watching television, raised someone's risk of dementia. But if they did something active, like reading, puzzles, or interacting with other people, this same group of people saw their risk of dementia drop. Just like you gotta put the work in to keep your body in shape as you age, you basically have to do the same thing with your brain. A couple things I have found to help: working to learn something new every day, whatever it might be, challenging yourself in some way every day, and really importantly, staying socially active. Some days that means meeting friends in person. Other days, maybe an email, a text, or a phone call. Just stay engaged. I'm Dr. Sanjay Gupta, helping you live a better life.
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20: Okay, so honestly, for real,
1: The nail in the coffin for me is when I saw the full body harness. As soon as I saw that, I was like, nope, exit stage left. I am out here.
8: What are you strapping in for?
5: It's just there, just in case it's needed. You know what I mean? It's just part of the collection. I like to have options. You know what I mean? I'm prepared. I'm like a Boy Scout.
1: I mean, listen, I'm not a prude or anything. I'm down to explore, but I felt like I walked into, honestly, just like you said, a 50 Shades of Jake situation. And, you know, on a first date, first time over, that's not something I was really ready for. I hadn't mentally prepared to see that.
5: It's a bit much to take in on, like, a first date. I get it.
8: Yeah, I think...

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0: don't know if y'all saw this, man. Jermaine Dupri is suing Sony for $18 million.
1: Oh, my God.
0: Jermaine Dupri is a legend in the game. When you think about the classics that he's produced, I mean, everybody from Mariah Carey alone, right? Mm-hmm. And then, I mean, you go to Jagged Edge and Bow Wow and just
1: Crisscross.
0: Start
1: there.
0: His catalog is insane. So if he's actually suing, I'm sure there's some... Something
1: legitimate.
0: Yeah. Think of the L word, legitimate. Yeah, I want to say logistic, lesbian. Yes,
1: those are good too.
0: Legitimate. All right, so tell me more about this lawsuit.
2: He filed an $18 million lawsuit against Sony Music, alleging the company failed to pay royalties owed to him and his So-So Def label dating back to the early 1990s. I guess they signed a contract with Sony in 1992 and then later discovered potential royalty underpayments in 2023. And the lawsuit alleges unpaid royalties tied to music involving artists including Mariah Carey, Bow Wow, Usher, Jaquan, Bone Crusher, and others. And Dupri also claims Sony owes more than $10 million in interest related to the royalties for So-So Def artists.
0: Hold on, you telling me Jaquan didn't get paid?
3: Did he have any other song besides Tipsy?
0: He had Hood Hop.
4: Yeah, there was another one too.
3: Oh, okay.
0: You don't remember the name? You just know there was another one.
4: I remember I'd go back and forth.
0: I don't know. I mean, I feel like he would not be filing this lawsuit unless he had some actual, you know, proof. And so he's going to get paid.
3: But don't you think you have to, it took 31 years.
4: That's what I'm saying.
2: Because I wonder if he wasn't actually involved with it and then somebody went and looked back at everything and was like.
0: The one thing that scares me about making so much money, you see it all the time. It's too much for you to handle on your own. So you have to get actual financial people. And a lot of people suck. And a lot of people hide things or put things to the side or fight. If they're good with money, they also are good with funneling money. And they know how to funnel a little their way or funnel a little this way.
4: Yeah.
0: And once you actually have someone look at it, 9 times out of 10, I feel like you always see that someone was doing you wrong.
1: That's crazy. That's
2: crazy. Especially because you're really not looking at it because you hired somebody to do that for you.
0: Exactly.
4: Isn't there like a statute of limitations type of thing, though? Like some kind of a law?
0: Not with money. I don't think.
2: You don't think he's owed his money?
4: I mean, I'm sure he is, but he should have did it back then. Now it's too late.
0: He just found out.
4: And is he hard up for money? Because it's like, what are we doing? Like, I mean,
3: $18 million's $18 million.
0: I want to talk about Serena's not drinking for 30 days thing. I don't know if it's a trend everywhere, but I saw Ludacris DJ, Infamous. He's doing the same thing.
2: Oh, nice.
0: And he shares his reasoning. Next.
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0: All right, so let's talk to Serena, who is almost a week in on her 30-day sobriety journey. How's it going? Have you had any temptations? Have you lost any friends? What's the vibe?
1: I think she had a shot already.
2: So I'm doing pretty good. It's just, again, it's the weekend that I'm like tempted because people are inviting me out. I'm like, no, I don't
0: How
2: want
0: bad
2: to.
0: Do you want it?
2: And then I just got invited to a grand opening of something and it's like, yeah, free bubbly. I'm like, I love bubbly.
0: But you realize you don't have to drink the bubbly.
2: I know. But temptation, it's temptation, but I'm fighting through it.
0: It comes down to how bad do you want it?
2: So, yeah, well, I mean, I want it, so.
0: You want what? The bubbles? The bubbles? Or, I don't know, man. It's a thing. 30 days, right? I feel like it's not a long time, especially when it's something that's good for you.
1: Yeah.
0: Ludacris DJ Infamous just spoke out, and he's going on his 30-day journey as well.
3: What up, y'all? Talk to me. Listen, we're going on day 8, no alcohol. I'm doing 31 days, no alcohol. The reason why, one, I want to keep my skin clear. Two, it's time to do a reset. You know what I'm saying? I'm a DJ. I tour. Used to drink a lot. You know what I'm saying? Now I want to flush my body. You know what I'm saying? Just focus on water, eating healthy, eating right, getting back in the gym. You know what I'm saying? Health is wealth. I feel like it's about time. You know what I'm saying? When you have a profession like what I do, you know what I'm saying? Sometimes taking a break, taking the cleanse is needed. You know what I'm saying? And, I'm really taking this aging backwards thing really seriously. You know what I'm saying? Like, again, if you able to age backwards, why not do it? You know what I'm saying? I got 2 slits in my eyebrow trying to wild out. You know what I'm saying?
0: See, so he sounds excited about it. You sound like, I'm giving it up.
2: I am excited, but I just know it is going to be a little bit of a struggle. Again, because socially, I like to drink.
0: But you can have fun without the alcohol.
2: I know, but when all your other friends are drinking,
1: that's
2: you're like,
1: why,
2: oh,
1: that's where you lost. That's where you lost. To me, you lost already because you already blame it on your friends.
2: I haven't lost because I haven't gave in yet.
1: I know, but you're saying,
2: I'm sorry, I've done it for 9 months twice. Leave me alone.
0: Oh, that's a good point. That's a good point. Just pretend like you're pregnant. And then you have to not drink.
1: She drank.
0: Are you saying she looks pregnant right now? Is that what you said?
4: I'm just saying pretend like you're pregnant.
0: Oh my God.
4: I'm just saying pretend.
0: Wow.
4: I didn't say that.
0: According to Nicasio, I don't know where he found this, but we're going to talk about it. You should never refriend a person.
1: Oh, yeah.
0: Once they're done, they're done. Facts. We'll talk more about it next.
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0: Yeah. Nicasio found this online. He felt the need to share it, so we'll listen and then discuss. You should never refriend a person.
8: Never refriend a person. And I'm serious. Stop doing that. You see, if somebody shows you they don't value the friendship, believe them the first time. And I'm not talking about misunderstandings. I'm not talking about people making a mistake. Nah, I'm talking about people who intentionally crossed you. They talked behind your back, switched up when things got good for you. Only called when they needed something. Disappeared when you needed them. You see, then 6 months later, they popped back up talking about, we should catch up. For what? The version of you that needed the friendship already learned the lesson. You see, the problem is people get lonely and start romanticizing old friendships. You start remembering the laughs, the memories, the good times, and conveniently forget why the friendship ended in the first place.
0: If I cut everyone off based on people that didn't check on me, I'll have no friends.
1: Oh my God.
4: No new friends.
0: I was alone during my divorce other than my business partner, Mikey. Well, these are just facts. But that's my thing. Like, I don't feel like you have to necessarily cut everyone off because I like certain things about people still. Mm-hmm. You just have to know where to put them.
1: For sure.
0: In your life, you have to know how to maneuver and you can't place your expectations on them anymore.
2: I kind of agree with this whole saying, only because I feel like I have like had falling outs with friends and then we've tried to, I guess, be friends again and it's never working out.
0: Nicasio?
1: I don't really take it serious, like, because people, you know, people mess up all the time, but it's funny because your business partner, Mikey, is a really good friend too, because when my son broke his leg, I was going through it at that time and you were the only one that checked up on me.
0: Okay, you know why? Because you have to tell people that it happens. You don't. No one can check on you if you say what's going on.
1: I think I took some time off and I was just like, I think I messaged him because.
0: Exactly. You know, messaged him and told him, therefore he could then check on you.
1: No, we were on FaceTime and he was just like, yo, like we were talking about something other. And at the very end, he was like, yo, how's the little man doing?
0: Yeah, because he knew about it.
1: Oh, maybe so.
0: Yeah. Not maybe. It's a fact. He knew and we did it.
1: He's a good friend.
4: I think I just found out your son broke his leg.
1: You see?
4: Just right now.
2: That's a lie because I asked you about your son during that time too.
0: We know. Oh, y'all got your own thing behind the scenes. We've been knowing that.
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1: All right, so from the jump of my comedy journey, a little over 2 years ago, you guys have been in the know. I've talked about it. I've told you about the first open mic. You were here when Carlos Mencia invited me to open for him. I mean, you've literally been a part of the journey. I've documented it on my Instagram, and here we are 2 years later. So back in April, I filmed the kickoff of my, well, not even kickoff, but I filmed a specific special in Ontario, California the Improv. Mm-hmm. It's a 1 hour of my entire Love Bomb set. So I'm gearing up to release it, but I'm doing it in a different way. I want to talk to you about it next.
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0: All right, what's up, y'all? It's Tino Gochino. Listen, I'm very excited because I've been on my Love Bomb comedy tour since February. We kicked it off, and it's been fun, man. We have another date coming up to August 7th in Coachella at Spotlight 29 Casino. I know we're adding Las Vegas. We're adding Texas dates. There's a few more, like Tri-Cities, Washington.
1: Jamaica?
0: Yeah, we're adding Jamaica, London. You know, we're adding a lot of dates. But... specifically, we had filmed the entire Love Bomb set in Ontario, California at the Ontario Improv, and we sold it out. Our radio listeners came out. We had a blast. It was a good night, and it was just one of them ones where I was like, I gotta film it here. Like, I need people to feel this energy. And so I want to release that, obviously, because I'm at a point now where I'm very comfortable with my set. I'm gearing up for next year's tour, which will be all new material, so I want to get this stuff out there. Here's a clip.
2: In your 40s, you want someone that knows how to cook? Maybe a f***ing 401k, right? What about a Costco membership? Woo! Executive member, bitch. I'll get you in 1 hour early.
0: This is the thing. I am at a point where I'm not egotistical enough to think that I can make someone sit down and watch me on YouTube for an hour. I've been back and forth with this. I'm like, I really want to put out the entire thing for everyone to take in, but I also see the way other comedians move and just, I don't know, I've been processing, how should I do this? And so I'm going to put the special out, but not at once.
1: Episode?
0: I will explain more next. I just wanted to get your attention. I need you, and I'm asking for you. So coming up next, I'll tell you what you can do.
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0: I'm very excited, y'all. This is Tino Cochino, and I'm asking for your help. Normally, when we come in here, we do our show, we have a good time, we entertain, and we keep it moving. Today, this is me asking literally for your help. If you listen to the radio show, if you're part of what we do every day, I mean, you've been a part of my comedy movement since I jumped on here and said, hey, I'm going to pursue it. If you go to my Instagram, you can watch from day one to what it's turned into 2.5 years later. My very first quote-unquote special is the Love Bomb Comedy Tour. I've been all over the country with this thing. I prepped it for almost 2 years with Carlos Mencia on the road and Michael Yo. So what I'm doing is taking my Love Bomb Comedy Tour, the one-hour set, and I'm breaking it down into 10-minute clips.
1: Ooh, 10 like
0: minutes is not a long time. 10-minute clips. I'll drop one clip every month until November, and then in November, release the entire thing. So if you want to watch the full thing at that point, then sure, watch the entire thing. But if not, hopefully I can, you know, start to get some views off of this one and then make someone want to watch the next one and da-da-da-da-da. So the first one is out now. It's streaming on my YouTube, and it's literally called Dating in Your 40s Sucks.
3: Were you more nervous doing that Ontario show, knowing that you were filming it for a special, knowing that if you messed up, it might screw up the whole filming, you know what I mean? I always wondered that about comedians. Do they get extra nervous when they know they're filming a special?
0: Well, especially because normally when you film a special, you do it either over a couple of days that we have different takes, or even if one night you have two shows, so you can kind of go from take to take. And we only did once.
3: Yeah.
0: And so, yeah, like once the full special comes out, you'll see there's a part where the mic cord comes out 10 minutes into it. It just falls off the mic.
1: Oh,
3: what?
1: God.
3: Oh, kind of JTS.
0: And we had to play it off, but yes, that was nerve-wracking for sure.
3: Okay.
0: There's a lot going on in the comedy world, but I just feel like this is the way I'm going to build it, by talking to you guys, my audience that listens every day, and having you kind of be the backbone of this. You're the ones that come out and support. You're the ones that are selling out the shows, so why not be the ones to help get these YouTube views up? So, again, it's streaming now. Go to my YouTube. It's at Tino Cochino. It's only 10 minutes. Watch it. Share it. Show some love. I would greatly appreciate it. Coming up next, we're talking trophy husbands. Could you be one?

0: All right, so during an episode of TLC's Seeker Sister Wife, one cast member tried to explain the dynamics of his plural marriage with an unexpected comparison in the game of chess, describing himself as a king, but a trophy king, a husband that stays at home while his multiple wives go out and bring home the bacon.
1: I am a stay-at-home dad. In our household, the women are the breadwinners.
2: Nick is a trophy husband, if you will.
3: We prefer it that way, right. Honestly. Like, I would go crazy if I was at the house all the time. And I pride myself on being a breadwinner, and Jenny's right there with me.
1: If you look at a chessboard, the king doesn't really move much, because he just moves a square at a time. Meanwhile, the queen, she's all over the board, okay? The queen's got all the power. The king just kind of holds court.
0: Do we like this? Serena, do you think your husband could be a stay-at-home trophy husband?
4: So, at first I was like, I don't think it sounds too bad. Like, if I made a lot of money, I would like my husband to stay home so we have more time together. But then when he was saying, like, he had multiple wives and they're the ones
0: forget about that.
5: Oh, my God, Serena. Jeez, have some
4: because
5: fun.
4: Because I feel like he's taking advantage of the situation.
5: All day I could be a trophy husband, especially. I mean, I love my wife. I love having one wife. But, I mean, this guy's got it made. Two wives that make
4: good
5: money.
4: Well, forget about that part, Matt.
5: What's
6: oh,
5: that?
6: Damn.
4: Forget about
6: oh,
4: that
5: damn.
4: Part.
5: Forget about, I'm not mad about that part, Serena. Can I speak now? Why do you yell at me for interrupting?
6: Why do you have a Costco shirt on?
5: It's a birthday present. Okay. Anyway.
0: No one can see that.
5: But speaking of Costco, I just imagine my day as a trophy husband. My wife or wives are out there making the money, and I just leisurely go to Costco, and I buy the groceries, maybe buy some flowers for them. You know what I mean? Because Costco has good deals. I bring it home. The house is clean.

0: So many people look down on OnlyFans. It's just people trying to create content and make a living.
1: Yeah.
0: Right? It literally saved one woman's life. I saw this. I thought it was interesting. Serena will give us more detail. What happened?
2: So this woman was in her 20s and she was filming her content with another creator. And the other creator felt like a lump in the girl's breast and was like, hey, that kind of feels like a rock. You should really like go get checked. Mm-hmm. So she went and got checked. And yeah, it turns out that it was breast cancer.
0: Damn.
2: And now she's in her 30s. She's good. You know, she beat it. But she did say like the hardest part was losing her hair, like going through that chemotherapy because, mm-hmm. you know, it does take a toll on, you know, your confidence.
0: Right. Mm-hmm. Do you ever do the, like, not TMI, but because I feel like it's real talk. Uh-huh. Do you ever like do checks? Like, do you, because you're supposed to check yourself,
2: yes.
0: right?
2: No, not really. But that's like why the story too is like, it's important to know your own body. And one thing that she found out that she had the BRCA1 gene, which there is a test to get it done. But that gene shows that she was more likely to get breast cancer than someone else.
3: Do you guys check yourselves, the men in the room, and your, you know,
0: testicular cancer?
3: Yeah.
0: Yeah, I check.
3: Do you? How often?
0: A lot, because sometimes I like I'll sit down weird and I'll feel like a pain. Oh. And I'm like, oh, what is this?
3: Oh,
0: but then I think I just shit on it.
3: Yeah.
0: Yeah.
2: That's why you're always touching yourself.
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0: The invisible issue that is sabotaging tons of couples' sex lives. Is it sabotaging yours? We'll talk about it next,
1: kids.
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0: Yeah. I came across this article and I agree with it. 1,000,000,000,000,000,000,000,000%
3: Oh my God.
0: So let's say it's time for, you know, hookup time, right? Sexy time. This basically says if your partner gives you the ick, experts say that it's not necessarily the ick of wanting to have sex, but it's how they initiate it.
1: Mm-hmm.
0: You know what I'm saying? Bro, I swear to God.
3: I don't care.
0: I do. I'm a mental person. I like to be intrigued and make me think and wonder, and I like the tease of it all. And there was recently an opportunity to hook up, and the conversation was something along the lines of, like, I was like, man, I need to go to the grocery store later. And it was like, how about I take a look through your grocery sack or something like that. And I was like, what? But she was being serious, bro. I'm like, okay. That's how I try and play it off. And I was like, yeah, no, I don't know. You can come over later. I'm going to go to the store and do that. She's like, okay, so maybe later I can examine your banana. I'm like, stop it.
3: I don't have fun.
0: She's trying. I know. And that's the thing. It's how do you have that conversation to be like, yo, gross. You know what I'm saying? Like, that does not work for me. I like sexiness. If it's sexy time, I need to feel sexy. And funny is not sexy to me. I don't want to be funny.
3: My wife hates that too.
1: And it's not even just like where it's like missing the mark. It's also just like some people avoid
3: initiating.
1: Yeah.
3: Because they don't want to get rejected.
1: Mm-hmm.
0: This is why people cheat. I'm telling you right now, if you can't figure out how to have the talk or how to initiate sex, someone will go find it somewhere else. You have to have that talk. I told the girl.
3: Oh, wow.
0: Oh, I was like, look, I'm going to be honest with you. This don't work for me.
3: Oh, wow.
0: Like, I was like, I know what you're trying to do.
3: But did you give her, like...
1: Did you say it nicer? Because that was so aggressive.
0: No. She went...
4: Mic drop.
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0: smarter than Nicasio. Let's play the game, baby. This is Alina, correct?
1: Yes, that's me.
0: I love it. How you doing today?
1: I'm good. You know, just another day.
0: Another day breathing, living,
2: there
0: no
2: you
0: complaints,
2: go.
0: Right?
1: Yeah. Yes.
2: Another day single, you know what I'm saying?
0: Oh, Nicasio asked
1: him.
0: Oh. Yeah, see, he's always trying. He's not either. Don't worry.
1: I know he's not.
0: Oh, damn.
2: God. Shout out.
0: All right. Ask her the question. Go ahead.
2: Right before her music career took off, which artist was offered a track scholarship to go to college? Is it A, Sexy Red, B, Ashanti, or C, Lizzo?
1: I'm gonna do my best guess, but I'm gonna say Lizzo.
2: No.
1: Oh. Oh my gosh. I have no idea. Was it Sexy Red? Because that was my second question.
2: Not Sexy Red either.
0: All right, so you got one more guess.
1: Dang. Ashanti, wasn't it?
2: Yeah, Ashanti it is.
0: All right, there it is. Shout out to Ashanti. It's all good. It's all good. You get participation trophies here.
1: Yeah. First time for charm.
0: Exactly. We'll hook you up. Hold on 1 second, okay?
1: Okay, thank you.
0: Actor Brandon Jackson says that fame is dead and everyone's a star. Yeah. I agree with this statement. Yeah. Well, let's be clear. Everyone thinks they're a star. We'll talk more about it next.

0: wanted.
1: All right, actor Brandon Jackson says that fame is dead and everyone is a star. Let's listen.
2: Was there ever a role that you felt that should have made you a bigger star?
3: I don't even know what a bigger star is these days. I don't even understand when people say, should you be a bigger star? I mean, Andrew Tate is on my algorithm. I mean, I don't know anymore what that means. If a computer shows you my face, then am I famous? You know what I mean? Trusky hasn't done one movie, but he's known around the world. So it's not really a thing like that. But it's all algorithms. If I had a computer geek nerd to clip my stuff, you'll see me. So now you're famous. Was it ever about fame or was it about just loving the act? You know, what is a star now?
1: I agree that, here's the thing, fame was a thing, 1,000%. Yes. You think back in the day, you had movie stars. I mean, you think of music, Michael Jackson, mm-hmm. Prince, whatever. Like, fame was a thing.
4: Untouchable.
1: But now fame is so easily accessible that it's watered it down so much. You can be famous for anything. You can be famous for being a food influencer. Uh-huh. You can be famous for being a gym rat. Like, there's so many different things you can be quote unquote famous for that has taken the fame away.
0: I think there's still levels, though, because there's, you know, Taylor Swift, like, famous, where she can't do anything.
1: But some people would rather meet an influencer than a Taylor Swift.
4: Yes.
0: I think I would rather almost be like an influencer famous, because I think you could still have somewhat of a normal life.
1: I guess, but I just feel like
4: that's stuck on social media.
1: Like, well, and that type of fame, I feel like, comes and goes. At least Taylor, like, you know, there'll be this longevity, right? Like, her catalog.
4: Her music lives forever.
1: Exactly. Yeah. That'll be here for a long time. If you're an influencer, they just got to remember you while you're hot.
4: I think fame is, if you're in a public place and you can't get through without being stopped a few times, you're not famous. You know what I mean? Like, I got recognized at Disneyland one time. I felt like I was Drake. But that only happened that one. I was like, oh, I'm popping.
5: That's pretty big.
0: But according to this guy, we would all kind of be famous because the algorithm definitely has pushed our faces out.
5: If one person call me famous, I'm famous.
4: And you're waiting for that day.
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1: Coming up next, tea time. What celebrity gossip are we going to be spilling today, Serena?
0: Jermaine Dupri is trying to get his money from Sony and he's filing a huge lawsuit.
1: $18 million. Mm. We'll talk all about it next.

0: I don't know if y'all saw this, man. Jermaine Dupri is suing Sony for $18 million.
1: Oh, my God.
0: Jermaine Dupri is a legend in the game. When you think about the classics that he's produced, I mean, everybody from Mariah Carey alone, right? Mm-hmm. And then, I mean, you go to Jagged Edge and Bow Wow and just
2: Crisscross.
0: Start
2: there.
0: His catalog is insane. So if he's actually suing, I'm sure there's some... Something
1: legitimate.
0: Yeah. Yes. Think of the L word, legitimate. Gee, I can't want to say logistic, lesbian. Yes,
1: those are good too.
0: Legitimate. All right, so tell me more about this lawsuit.
3: He filed an $18 million lawsuit against Sony Music, alleging the company failed to pay royalties owed to him and his So-So Def label dating back to the early 1990s. Oh, I guess they signed a contract with Sony in 1992 and then later discovered potential royalty underpayments in 2023. And the lawsuit alleges unpaid royalties tied to music involving artists including Mariah Carey, Bow Wow, Usher, Jaquan, Bone Crusher, and others. And Dupri also claims Sony owes more than $10 million in interest related to the royalties for So-So Def artists.
0: Hold on, you telling me Jaquan didn't get paid?
4: Did he have any other songs besides Tipsy?
0: He had Hood Hop.
2: Yeah, there was another one too.
4: Oh, okay.
0: You don't remember the name? You just know there was another one.
2: I'm about to go back and forth.
0: I don't know. I mean, I feel like he would not be filing this lawsuit unless he had some actual, you know, proof. And so he's going
1: to
0: get paid.
1: But don't you think you have to... It took 31 years.
2: That's what I'm saying. Yes.
3: Like, they got underpaid. Because I wonder if he wasn't actually involved with it and then somebody went and looked back at everything and was like...
0: The one thing that scares me about making so much money, you see it all the time. It's too much for you to handle on your own. So you have to get actual financial people. And a lot of people suck. And a lot of people hide things or put things to the side. If they're good with money, they also are good with funneling money. And they know how to funnel a little their way or funnel a little this way.
2: Yeah.
0: And once you actually have someone look at it, 9 times out of 10, I feel like you always see that someone was doing you wrong.
1: That's crazy. That's
3: crazy. Especially because you're really not looking at it because you hired somebody to do that for you.
0: Exactly.
2: Isn't there like a statute of limitations type of thing, though? Like some kind of a law?
0: Not with money. I don't think.
3: And you don't think he's owed his money?
2: I mean, I'm sure he is, but he should have did it back then. Now it's too late.
0: He just found out.
2: And is he hard up for money? Because it's like, what are we doing? Like, I mean, like
1: $18 million's $18 million.
0: I want to talk about Serena's not drinking for 30 days thing. I don't know if it's a trend everywhere, but I saw Ludacris DJ Infamous. He's doing the same thing.
3: Oh, nice.
0: And he shares his reasoning next.
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0: All right, so let's talk to Serena, who is almost a week in on her 30-day sobriety journey. How's it going? Have you had any temptations? Have you lost any friends? What's the vibe?
1: I think she had a shot already.
2: So I'm doing pretty good. It's just, again, it's the weekend that I'm like tempted because people are inviting me out. I'm like, no, I don't
0: How
2: want
0: bad
2: to.
0: Do you want it?
2: And then I just got invited to a grand opening of something, and it's like, yeah, free bubbly. I'm like, I love bubbly.
0: But you realize you don't have to drink the bubbly.
2: I know. But temptation, it's temptation, but I'm fighting through it.
0: It's just, it comes down to how bad do you want it?
2: So, yeah, well, I mean, I want it, so.
0: You want what? The bubbles?
1: The bubbly?
0: The bubbles? Or, I don't know, man. It's a thing. 30 days, right? I feel like it's not a long time, especially when it's something that's good for you.
1: Yeah.
0: Ludacris DJ Infamous just spoke out, and he's going on his 30-day journey as well.
3: What up, y'all? Talk to me. Listen, we're going on day 8, no alcohol. I'm doing 31 days, no alcohol. The reason why, one, I want to keep my skin clear. Two, it's time to do a reset. You know what I'm saying? I'm a DJ. I tour. Used to drink a lot. You know what I'm saying? Now I want to flush my body. You know what I'm saying? Just focus on water, eating healthy, eating right, getting back in the gym. You know what I'm saying? Health is wealth. I feel like it's about time. You know what I'm saying? When you have a profession like what I do, you know what I'm saying? Sometimes taking a break, taking a cleanse is needed. You know what I'm saying? And, you know, I'm really taking this aging backwards thing really seriously. You know what I'm saying? Like, again, if you able to age backwards, why not do it? You know what I'm saying? I got 2 slits in my eyebrow trying to wild out. You know what I'm saying?
0: See, so he sounds excited about it. You sound like, I'm giving it up.
2: I am excited, but I just know it is going to be a little bit of a struggle again because socially, I like to drink.
0: But you can have fun without the alcohol.
2: I know, but when all your other friends are drinking,
1: that's
2: you're
1: why,
2: like,
1: that's
2: oh,
1: where you lost. That's where you lost. To me, you lost already because you already blame it on your friends.
2: I haven't lost because I haven't gave in yet.
1: I know, but you're saying...
2: I'm sorry. I've done it for 9 months twice. Leave me alone.
1: Oh, that's a good point.
4: That's a good
0: Just pretend like you're pregnant. And then you have to not drink.
1: She drank.
0: Are you saying she looks pregnant right now? Is that what you said?
1: I'm just saying pretend like you're pregnant.
0: Oh, my God, pretend. Wow.
1: I didn't say that.
0: According to Nicasio, I don't know where he found this, but we're going to talk about it. You should never refriend a person.
1: Oh, yeah.
0: Once they're done, they're done. Facts. We'll talk more about it next.
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0: Nicasio found this online. He felt the need to share it. So we'll listen and then discuss. You should never refriend a person.
3: Never refriend a person. And I'm serious. Stop doing that. You see, if somebody shows you they don't value the friendship, believe them the first time. And I'm not talking about misunderstandings. I'm not talking about people making a mistake. Nah, I'm talking about people who intentionally crossed you. They talked behind your back, switched up when things got good for you. Only called when they needed something. Disappeared when you needed them. You see, then 6 months later, they popped back up talking about, we should catch up. For what? The version of you that needed the friendship already learned the lesson. You see, the problem is people get lonely and start romanticizing old friendships. You start remembering the laughs, the memories, the good times, and conveniently forget why the friendship ended in the first place.
0: If I cut everyone off based on people that didn't check on me, I'll have no friends.
4: Oh my God. No new friends.
0: I was alone during my divorce other than my business partner, Mikey. Well, these are just facts. But that's my thing. Like, I don't feel like you have to necessarily cut everyone off because I like certain things about people still. Mm-hmm. You just have to know where to put them.
4: For sure.
0: In your life, you have to know how to maneuver and you can't place your expectations on them anymore.
5: I kind of agree with this whole saying, only because I feel like I have like had falling outs with friends and then we've tried to, I guess, be friends again and it's never working out.
0: Nicasio?
4: I don't really take it serious, like, because people, you know, people mess up all the time, but it's funny because your business partner, Mikey, is a really good friend too, because when my son broke his leg, I was going through it at that time and you were the only one that checked up on me.
0: Okay, you know why? Because you have to tell people that it happens. You don't... No one can check on you if you don't say what's going on.
4: I think I took some time off and I was just like, I think I messaged him because...
0: Exactly, you know, you messaged him and told him, therefore he could then check on you.
4: No, we were on FaceTime and he was just like, yo, like we were talking about something other and at the very end, he was like, yo, how's the little man doing?
0: Yeah, because he knew about it.
4: Oh, maybe so.
0: Yeah. Not maybe, it's a fact. He knew and we did it.
4: He's a good friend.
6: I think I just found out your son broke his leg.
4: You see?
6: Just right
5: That's
6: now.
5: A lie because I asked you about your son it's during that time too.
0: We know. Oh, y'all got your own thing behind the scenes. We've been knowing that.
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0: Let's say there's someone in your life that you know on a personal level.
8: Okay.
0: And then just out of nowhere, you weren't warned. You have no idea what's going on. Out of nowhere, they post their OnlyFans link.
4: Oh, my God.
0: Do you click it out of curiosity?
4: Yes, you gotta see.
0: Okay, so here's my thing. Like, if I made an OnlyFans and Amber's like, babe, you saw Tino made an OnlyFans?
4: I wouldn't be mad because I'm...
0: He
5: would watch. 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

0: It's K-Dog from Carlos and Kiki in the morning. Another fun fact for me, Grease 2, my favorite musical of all time. And yes, there is a Grease 2. It's not just Grease. That's one of my favorites, most definitely. Don't judge me.
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I used to think about immature things. 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Is this really your real phone number?

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Zodiac sign, it must be a Gemini moon, cause we about to go half. Mistakenly, nobody been in a bag, but how many bodies done been in?

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1: Guest performers, again, you know, I'm pretty selfish on this record. I can't say that I have a lot of guest performers either. In fact, I have none. So, and that's cool, though. You know, again, until Bono says, yeah, he'll do that other record for me and with me, then I may have one. But so far, I have zero. But you won't be missing, you know, anyone, because I want to wrap you in my world, and I want you to come on this journey with me, and we'll be together. All I need is you, really. So you're my guest performer.
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1: I used to think about immature things. 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
6: Traffic moving well so far this morning. No crashes to report. You may see some slowdowns. I-25 in both directions in the construction zone. I-40 looks good. Paseo, Alameda, Montaño, those river crossings are all moving up to speed. I-25 between Albuquerque and Santa Fe. Don't see any problems in either direction.
7: 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We make it easier. And when the weather turns, our forecast is New Mexico's certified most accurate.
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7: 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KOAT Action 7 News, more in the morning.
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10: Albuquerque weather.
11: Good morning. A chance for scattered thunderstorms and showers this afternoon. A high of 85 degrees in Santa Fe, 92 in Albuquerque. Temperatures tonight dip to 60 degrees in Santa Fe, 66 in Albuquerque. More on your extended forecast on KOAT.com.
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I used to think about immature things. 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

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Zodiac sign, it must be a Gemini moon, cause we about to go half. 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

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Good morning. Rise and shine. Pumpkin at 6:07. What's up, 6 o'clockers? You want to win a trip to go check out Charli XCX in Vegas? 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
7: Traffic continues to move well so far this morning. You might see a little bit of a slowdown, I-25 in the construction zone, but I-40 looks good. Paseo, Alameda, Montaño, those river crossings are all moving up to speed. You do have minor crash cleanup, Northern and Acorn Loop, that's just west of Unser. Watch yourself if you're traveling in that area.
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23: I'm just going to say it. 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
23: Like aggressively poor tipping.
2: So wait, hold on. Let me get this straight. You ghosted him over money?
23: No. It's not about the money. First date, we get a bill, $50 for dinner. And this man leaves 3 crumpled up singles on the table. $3. Yeah. And our server was amazing. And Matt just, like, didn't care. So then date 2, at that cute coffee place on Central.
2: Yeah.
23: The barista makes us these, like, gorgeous lattes with that little, like, leaf design and everything. And Matt grabs his drink and walks away like she's invisible.
3: 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Why am I tipping a coffee shop again? Like, they literally just push buttons on a machine.
23: And there it is. 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
21: Good morning. A chance for scattered thunderstorms and showers this afternoon. A high of 85 degrees in Santa Fe, 92 in Albuquerque. Temperatures tonight dip to 60 degrees in Santa Fe, 66 in Albuquerque. More on your extended forecast on KOAT.com.
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1: I want to talk about July being National Grilling Month.
0: Mm.
1: Did you know that?
0: It should be.
1: It makes sense, right? It's the month to grill.
0: Yeah, I'm grilling at least 2 to 3 times a week.
1: Okay, so let's average that out. 2 times 4. Okay.
0: Carry the 1.
1: Yeah. So at least 8, if not 9, 10, 11, 12 times a month. 8 to 12 times a month?
0: Yeah.
1: Okay, it's early, guys. I'm just waking up with you, too. Well, guess what? The average American enjoys 13 grill days per year, so you're way ahead of the curve,
0: damn,
1: buddy.
0: Damn, fool.
1: That's right. You're killing it.
0: That's
1: you're killing
0: up.
1: It. I'm grilling it.
0: That's what's up.
1: Killing it on the grill. Okay, so I love this because mine has increased. I recently got invited to go to this event with the New Mexico Beef Council and New Mexico Department of Agriculture, and it was called Girls Who Grill.
0: Yeah.
1: And I sort of, not to be sexist, but like I've let it be Wayne's job and like he just takes care of the grilling and I'll make a salad or I'll do the side thing. Lately, I'm all, you want
0: move
1: some,
0: over, boy.
1: Yeah, I'm all, do you want some meat for dinner? I go out, I turn on the grill.
0: I'll give you some meat, boy. Shove that in your mouth.
1: Hey,
0: you slap the meat on his face?
1: Okay, whoa. You're
0: oh, sorry,
1: a
0: too far.
1: Here. Too far, too far.
0: You don't slap it on his face.
1: No, I've been starting to grill, so it's awesome. So just saying for National Grilling Month, you should start thinking about it. But they're saying that people have ranked the biggest grilling sins.
0: Oh, there's a grilling sin? I know one thing you should do.
1: Tell
0: if
1: me.
0: You're the other person in the grilling relationship, that you should go stand next to him and say, damn, your meat looks good. And then you got to walk away.
1: That's not a sin.
0: I know. So the sin is not doing that.
1: Oh, okay. Okay. Got it. Okay. So do you want to hear the sins? Top 5?
0: Yeah.
1: I didn't know this, but it totally makes sense now that I've been to this grilling event. I learned so much. Number 5, pressing down on a burger with a spatula.
0: Yeah, stop doing that. That's all the, you're getting,
1: all the juices
0: are falling out. It drives me crazy when I see that. I'll stand next to a dude grilling. I'm like, yo.
1: Why
0: are you getting rid of my juice, fool?
1: I love this grilling voice of yours.
0: Yeah.
1: Okay. Oh, that's really funny because that leads us into number 4, Carlos. Don't be a backseat griller.
0: Okay. Well, if it stop pressing the juices out of my burger and I won't.
1: That's true. You're helping them prevent sin number 5, but then you're committing sin
0: number
1: 4.
0: Yeah. You know, I'll even step up and be like, yo, dog, move
1: over.
0: I'll take over.
1: So you won't be the backseat griller. You're to be the front seat griller.
0: I just like move to the backseat. You move to the backseat, chump.
1: Sin number 3, opening the lid unnecessarily.
0: The lid. Oh, yeah, that person, too. Like,
1: you got to let them marinate. You got to let them grill in there,
0: 100%,
1: right?
0: 100%, yeah. Stop being so. You're giving me anxiety. Stop it.
1: Okay, number 2, not allowing the meat to rest before serving. Don't just serve it right up.
0: Yeah, it got to rest, fool.
1: It's got to chill.
0: Yeah, you don't just be jumping. And also, let everybody know the food's ready. All right, that's another sin. Because people that grill, everybody's waiting to eat, and someone that doesn't go, hey, food's ready. Y'all hungry?
1: Oh,
0: you know you're hungry, Pablo, Frank.
1: It gets cold.
0: And everybody's waiting for the food and nobody said anything.
1: Oh, yeah, that's true. Okay, well, you're kind of a sinner this morning because you've committed this now, too. You've admitted. Mm. Number 1 sin, grilling sin, touching another person's grill without permission.
0: I asked, though. I said, yo, let me touch your meat, fool. Can I touch it?
1: Happy grilling month, y'all. What meat are you going to grill up tonight?
0: Invite us over, fool.
1: Yeah.
0: Unless you're one of those people.
1: We got the meats.
0: We got the meats.

0: for this. Good morning, America.
1: Hello.
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7: Traffic right now, you will see some slowdowns. I-25 in the construction zone. You're going to want to watch your speed going through there. I-40 right now looks good. Traffic is moving a bit slow southbound on

0: 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It is Carlos D and Leah Black. Thank you so much for waking up with us. We appreciate it. So behind the scenes, we were having an inspirational moment.
1: I want to talk about emotional vampires.
0: And Leah was like, you know what, Carlos D? And I said, what, Leah B? What? She said, we should talk about this on the radio.
1: Yeah. We were having like little motivational talk with each other. Actually, Carlos was giving me the motivational pep talk. And I was really digging it. I was like, yeah, preach it.
0: I was talking about the economy of energy and how we only have a certain amount of energy per day that we give out.
1: Yeah.
0: And at the end of the day, it's gone. It's depleted. And what you need to do, Leah Black, this is what I was saying, is that you need to spend your energy on things that give you energy back, not things that are going to deplete your energy.
1: That's right.
0: Yeah, think about it as a deposit, a withdrawal, an exchange. You need to be around people that give you energy, make you feel excited about life. People that don't, suck it. Get rid of the suckers.
1: If they don't, suck it.
0: Yeah, yeah, exactly. We don't want to be around the suckers.
1: It's true, and I read this great quote. Someone can only steal your energy if you allow them to.
0: Oh, yeah, if they try to steal it.
1: Ugh. Sometimes that struggle is really hard. You don't even notice you're in it sometimes, and you walk away from somebody. Pay attention to how you feel after you're around certain people. And if you feel depleted or whatever, you'd be like, oh, okay, I need to interact with that person less. And I know sometimes we can't help it. It's like people at our work or a boss or whatever. You can choose to be around them as minimally as possible. But just pay attention to how you feel when you're around people.
0: And I want you to say, and I want you to say this out loud, because a lot of people have problems with this. I don't, but a lot of people do. Saying no to someone is saying yes to yourself.
1: So
0: think about it. It's okay to say no to people. It's okay to say no to things. It's okay not to go to the event that you don't want to go to. It's okay not to spend time with someone that you feel guilty about spending time with. Saying no is saying yes to yourself.
1: I love that. Right now, this music makes me feel like I got a superhero cape on. I'm ready to fly into the stratosphere.
0: Yeah, exactly. You know what I need you to do, people? Today, I need you to double down on the hobbies that you love, all the creative outlets that you love, the people that you're with and you lose track of time in a good way.
1: Yep.
0: Those are what you need to spend your time on. Make an effort. Put that energy there today.
1: I love this. Don't be around energy suckers. No, no vampiros.
0: No vampiros. Okay, there you go. That's your inspiration for today.
1: Inspirational Tuesday.
0: Go eat a taco.

0: You're listening to 93.3 The Q. What's up? It is Carlos D and Leah Black, Rise and Shine. All right, so let's jump into FYP this morning. What do you see going on in your FYP? I'll tell you about what's going on in my FYP. The micro regret trend. Yeah, apparently it is a trend where people share the smallest, most insignificant thing that completely ruined their morning. And I'm talking about maybe I do this all the time. I'm eating breakfast, and maybe it might have a little salsa in there, and then the little salsa will drip on my shirt, and then I'm like, now I have a little salsa stain on my shirt, and all day long, I'm doing it. I'll drip coffee. And when I wear white shirts, it happens all the time. I just, like, spray coffee on it.
1: What is it? It's like white is just like a magnet for stains. It's like, I guess the other colors hide the stains, but I'm telling you, I don't spill on other colors.
0: I don't know what it is. And another thing, I will tell
1: and
0: you,
1: thing.
0: And another micro regret that I have is when I go to bed at night and I try to plug in my iPhone and the cord is just too short for it to actually sit on top of the table that's next to me. It's like, I got to put it on the floor now.
1: What
0: now
1: are
0: I'm
1: these?
0: All ghetto.
1: Micro, what do we call them?
0: Micro regret trend.
1: Okay, micro regret trend. I like this. You know, I was going to talk about some stupid news, and I don't want to. I just want to go to talk about how it's Tuesday. It's going to be a gorgeous day, and we might get rain this week. That's what I'm switching it to.
0: Well, I got we might get rain. That's exciting. Is it going to high of the low 90s today? That's
1: good. Guess what, buddy? 80s.
0: I got 93 today.
1: Oh, it changed on me. I looked at it like 3 a.m. and changed.
0: Oh, my! I don't know. Maybe ours are competing.
1: My For You page is wrong on the weather.
0: I know. I guess so. But I do have another thing people are
1: talking
0: about, the silent reviews trend. So TikTok and Instagram Reels are currently obsessed with the silent review trend where creators review products, food, or books using only dramatic facial expressions. That's it. Hand expressions, all the things. You don't say anything. You just
1: do it. Two faces?
0: Yeah. So, like, you just gave me this steam eye mask. I don't know what's going on with my eyes. Maybe I got like dark eyes or whatever.
1: I bought it for me and I don't want it. So I figured you or the girls would want it.
0: So I'm going to do a silent review on this.
1: Go to think something's wrong with us?
0: Yeah, I'm broken.
1: There's nothing wrong with you.
0: Did you just say I'm broken?
1: Give me your face. Let me tell you the face that he's making. Give me your silent review.
0: Okay, you ready?
1: Yeah.
0: There it is.
1: Oh, God. His face is like, well, why didn't you just tell me I had eye bags?
2: We the people are ready for this. Good morning, America.
3: Hello. Good morning. Good morning.
1: Thank you.
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6: Well, traffic right now, you've got crash cleanup continuing eastbound I-40 near Rio Grande. That is off on...
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30: All right, let's talk Kim Kardashian. 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
32: So my coworker, Brittany, has been accessing over her ex
1: for months. She begged me to go out with him to see if he'd moved on or whatever.
0: Hold up. So, like, you were like a spy? Like, an actual, like, reconnaissance mission? Is this what's going on?
1: Well, I know how it sounds. I just said yes because she's my friend. I thought it would be quick and awkward, but Miguel was nothing like she described. She said he was boring and selfish, but he asked me about my family, and he paid attention when I talked, and he made me laugh.
2: Uh-oh, somebody caught feelings on a spy mission.
1: I didn't mean to, but now Brittany keeps asking me for intel, and I don't know what to tell her. 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
4: 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You know, I had the best time I've had with you in, like, forever.
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1: Miguel, would you want to try again, like, for real this time? Like, no ulterior motives?
4: 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Yeah.

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0: You're listening to 93.3 The Q. What's popping? It is Carlos D and Leah Black. Rise and Shine, Pumpkins. So Move Over soft launching a new relationship. A new lifestyle trend involves people dramatically hard launching their single status on social media with solo vacation photos, single captions, rather than quietly scrubbing their ex from their feed. Just straight up saying, I am single. I'm living my best life. Booyah. I hate that fool. Bye.
1: Oh, wow. Did we have to use the word hate in there, though?
0: You might hate them. I don't know.
1: I know, but let's not even give them power. Like, who cares? They don't even need to be talked about anymore, right?
0: That's true.
1: We're right? Talking about energy
0: zappers. Yeah, I guess so. You're right, right. Don't waste your energy on that.
1: I like this, though, because I think there's a return. You're talking about it, about like solo vacations or solo, you know, breaks. And I think that there's been too long a stigma of where you like, you want to go somewhere, but you're like, you don't have anybody to go with you, or they can't get the time off because they've got kids. It's your bestie or whatever. And it's like, I'm seeing a lot more people on Insta do their own solo vacations. And if you're like Carlos and I, we are probably introverted extroverts, I would say, where we like our quiet time and actually we like to withdraw a lot. But we are able to like talk to people in public and be personable and stuff. But when I travel, I swear I always meet cool people. And I'm not even the initiator of the conversation. I'm like sitting at a bar or sitting at a restaurant. People are like, hey, what's up? And then they just start chatting me up. I'm like, oh, I'm from out of town.
0: Yeah, you know, and you have a friendly energy about you too. So I bet you people just come up to you and say hi. I feel like I'm a friendly person when I'm out and about and doing my thing. But for some reason, like, I keep on getting casted to be a cartel member. So I feel like maybe I probably don't look the most approachable.
1: You're giving off bouncer energy.
0: Right. Yeah, exactly. So I get that. But luckily, my partner, she has that great energy where people come up and talk to her all the time, no matter where she goes. And then all of a sudden, we're surrounded by people at a random bar, hanging out with them. And that's what happened when we went to New York City.
1: Yeah.
0: And I feel the same way, where I just love meeting
1: new people
0: and people that are traveling and doing their thing. And you just get to know them, and you're just in that moment. And maybe you might never ever see them again or talk to them again, but you look back on it and you're like, that was cool. That was a cool shared moment.
1: Yeah, so it's okay to travel solo.
0: Yeah.
1: Talk to strangers. It's all right. Stranger danger.
0: It's okay.
1: As adults, we could go there, but you never know what kind of people you'll meet. But I love that people are normalizing taking solo trips. It's so cool.
0: And I love the fact that people are, this dating trend that we're talking about is hard launching. So if you've been in a relationship for a long time, and you're just making it known that you are single now, living the single life, doing solo trips or doing solo things that you've never done before, or even doing things that maybe your man or your woman held you back from, or you feel like they did, and you're just saying it out loud like, look, I'm free.
1: Yeah.
0: I'm wild. I'm sexy.
1: Hey.
0: Rawr.
1: Come at me.
0: And I'm open.
1: Wait, but we do have to draw the line. Don't be a little too thirsty.
0: Or yeah, I guess I'll be thirsty.
1: I don't care. Be thirsty.
0: Yeah, why not? Be thirsty. Yeah. Just pour all the water on you. But single life.
1: Single life.
0: Hashtag thirsty.

0: 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You get me ready for the day. I love the music, the personalities.
1: Wake up!
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3: Traffic right now, you've got crash cleanup continuing eastbound I-40 near the river. You're going to see slowdowns as you approach Coors. That little further up eastbound I-40, you've got a crash off on the shoulder near 2nd Street. You will see some slowdowns both directions of I-25 near the construction zone.
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16: A loofah.
20: Yeah, yes. Loofah. And it, I mean, the soap just comes off that so good. Yes.
19: Yeah. I'm team loofah.
20: Life
19: as well.
20: Changing.
19: Matt, what are your thoughts?
18: I use hands. I'm a hand guy.
19: Yeah.
18: I don't know. I lather
19: do you,
18: up.
19: Okay, well, if you're
18: I
19: using
18: lather.
19: Your hands, I understand, but in that case, you have to go in order because you're not going to wash your ass first and then come back to your face, right? Like, you have to go down?
18: No, I'm an ass to face guy.
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18: One time I played beer pong. My wife was on my team and we lost, and that we didn't talk the whole walk home because I was so mad that we lost. We walked on opposite sides of the street because we were fighting so bad.
20: You remind me of a time with my parents. They were playing a cornhole, and that gets serious. And I think my mom wasn't making the shots or something. And my dad's like getting mad at her. She
19: Dude,
20: threw
19: older
20: it over.
19: People get so mad at cornhole.
16: Hell yeah.
20: My mom like threw it over the fence. She was like,
16: "Oh my god!"
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21: Okay, so honestly, for real. The nail in the coffin for me is when I saw the full body harness. As soon as I saw that, I was like, nope, exit stage left. I am out here.
22: What are you strapping in for?
23: It's just there, just in case it's needed. You know what I mean? It's just part of the collection. I like to have options. You know what I mean? I'm prepared. I'm like a Boy Scout.
21: I mean, listen, I'm not a prude or anything. I'm down to explore, but I felt like I walked into, honestly, just like you said, a 50 Shades of Jake situation. And, you know, on a first date, I was, you know, first time over, that's not something I was really ready for. I hadn't mentally prepared to see that.
23: It's a bit much to take in on, like, a first date. I get it.
22: Yeah, I think...

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2: Good morning. A chance for scattered thunderstorms and showers this afternoon. A high of 85 degrees in Santa Fe, 92 in Albuquerque. Temperatures tonight dip to 60 degrees in Santa Fe, 66 in Albuquerque. More on your extended forecast on KOAT.com.
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0: All right, Vegas and you out of town, Charlie XCX, you want to go? We got your next shot to win coming up at 8 o'clock this morning. You're not going to want to miss out on that. And also, we got Simple Plan tickets. We want to get out and about. Now, before we jump into our topic, I do want to say that the First Financial Credit Union Amphitheater
1: now
0: has Yeti water fill-up stations.
1: Oh, yeah. They have hydration stations.
0: And they're inviting you to bring your filler-upper cupper.
1: Yeah.
0: And fill her up with water.
1: You know how I always bring my sippy cup?
0: Yeah, I have my sippy cup, too.
1: We all should have sippy cups.
0: I got that for Father's Day. Yeah.
1: We live in the desert, bro.
0: Yeah.
1: Ooh, that's nice. I noticed that was new, and I didn't even compliment you on it. It's beautiful.
0: Thank you. My girl's got it.
1: It's very cute. Yeah.
0: It's perfect. It's big.
1: Yeah.
0: It's useful. You can fill it up with water.
1: You get a workout.
0: And that's one of the things that I love. The evolution of the First Financial Credit Union Amphitheater, that they are bringing those hydration stations because we need that.
1: So bring your empty. They have to be able to search it, pour it out, you know. Bring those to concerts now in the heat. It's great.
0: So money has become one of the biggest deal breakers in relationships. We know this, right?
1: Oh, yeah, for sure.
0: It's tough. And every couple argues about money, no matter how great your couple is, right?
1: Yep.
0: And we all got a story. But I have a question, and this is for you listening right now, and even for you, Leah. So they're saying that money is a relationship deal breaker now, higher than looks, higher than all the other things that we talk about. You know what I'm saying? Like maybe even bad habits. But if you're with someone that has a $50,000 credit debt, do we start looking away and be like, this is just not going to work out for me?
1: It's so hard.
0: We got to be done with this relationship.
1: It's so hard. I know a couple, they're amazing, and one of them has a large amount of student debt because you do nowadays. And they have an amazing job, and with it comes a lot of income, but also with a lot of debt. You know what I'm saying? I don't know. I think if they're on the right path and they're showing that they're not trying to stay in debt, I think that's a green light, a green flag.
0: Yeah, as long as they're not continuing, because it's not really a bad habit. They went to school and they just owe a lot of money.
1: Yeah, it depends what the debt is, right? We were just talking about good and bad debt.
0: Right. If you're shopping all day online or using your credit card for willy-nilly things and it's just piling up.
1: Willy-nilly.
0: Yeah, we don't want to do that, right?
1: No willy-nillies.
0: But I do think about this, that when you're in a relationship, you got to talk about your future goals in your relationship and your financial goals. Those are tough conversations to have, but you guys are in a partnership where you're trying to achieve different things in your life. And I do feel that those tough conversations need to be had.
1: Yes. Sweeping stuff under the rug is way worse and waiting a year or two go by. And then you like have these, either your partner has like hidden resentments or something, or they're judging you about your debt, or vice versa, you're judging them. So you do have to talk about it if this is somebody that you want to be long term with.
0: Yeah.
1: If you're just doing a thing for right now and you're not seeing it like that, be honest about that too with the partner. But you know,
0: imagine that, meeting someone for the first time. Maybe you know you've been single for a while, you meet someone on a dating app and you're like, God, I like this guy a lot, everything, you know, he's checking all
1: clicking
0: the boxes, and then you find out that he's in serious debt. What do you do at that point? Do you just say, later? Because I feel like love can survive a lot of things.
1: Yes.
0: It can survive financial turmoil in some situations. But when it's a new relationship, you can be like, on to the next. Right?
1: When you're like, what is this OF charge on your credit card?
0: I know, right? Yeah. Oh, my. I bet you people have so many horror stories.
1: I'm sure. I think about some of the bullets I've dodged with people that I tried out dating with. Let's call it that. Tried out dating with.
0: Tried it out. Yeah.
1: And, you know, every once in a while, somebody will come up in your Facebook feed or your something, and you're like, whoa, I am so happy that I was like, bye.
0: You. Yeah, I know. Do you think it's ever okay when you're first dating someone? Because especially as you get out of your 20s and you start getting into your 30s or 40s, and to ask them those financial questions, like, where are you right now? Like, what's your credit score? How much savings you got?
1: You
0: got a 401k. Because those things matter at that point. We're like, if I'm going to build a future, I hope that you've already kind of got a head start on life. Because I'm not trying to support you, one. And two, like, I feel like we want to be a team.
1: Yeah. Yeah, that's the thing. If you're with somebody and you're dating and if you have the same goals, you do want to be a team. So you got to find out. And how soon do you ask that question? Like, oh, it makes me stressed out.
0: I think I would be okay asking that question.
1: You've got to. I would be okay with it.
0: Right. Like, if you're like really into it, I'm just like, oh, yo, so where's your credit score at?
1: Imagine, is that a question when you're dating somebody now? How soon do you ask about the credit score?
0: Full of credit karma. I think once you start liking them, you know?
1: You're like, oh, God.
0: Yeah, I like you a lot, but
1: what's your score, baby?
0: What's your score? Where are we at? Let's see your 401k. How are we doing?

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Thank you so much for waking up with us. Coming up 8:30, your tickets to go check out Simple Plan. It's the latest from Songbird. It's called My Body Is It Ready? 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
1: So this is kind of hilarious and sad. 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
4: Traffic right now, you've got a crash cleanup eastbound I-40 near the river. That's blocking your left lane. You're going to see backups with that. Also, eastbound I-40 at 2nd Street, you've got a crash off on the shoulder. And a new crash westbound on I-40 to the I-25 northbound ramp. That is blocking the right lane. You will see some slowdowns in that area.

0: things is saying yes to yourself. Okay?
1: That's right.
0: That's the lesson we're going to learn today, okay?
1: Don't let people steal your energy. They only steal your energy if you let them.
0: Amen. All right, so this is kind of hilarious. Women are going viral on TikTok right now because Zara's new wide leg pants are so long, they're literally causing people to trip and faceplant. So people are showing their bruises. They're showing videos of them falling. They're showing all the things. They cost like $46.
1: They're cheap.
0: Yeah, they're cheap, but
1: they're just extra long and very precarious.
0: And like they're still wearing them. Like people, like they know that people are tripping. They be tripping.
1: Oh my gosh, I've been there. I've been a slave to fashion before too. Like I don't wear heels anymore. Sometimes at a wedding I might wear a wedge, but like heels are done for me. Real proper heels, like, and especially like at my other job, running around the Sunport. Like I'm in classy sneakers or some sort of flat shoe because you'd put a lot of steps in, right?
0: Yeah.
1: But I have been there before where either you have horrible, horrendous bleeding blisters from heels. Or you fall, you trip, you know, like as a 20-something-year-old in the bars, you're having a couple drinks.
0: Oh, shoot.
1: Next thing you know, you're taking your shoes off and you're just carrying them because you can't even walk around in them.
0: I know. That is one thing I do remember when I used to go out to nightclubs is at the end of the night, all the ladies would be carrying their high heels. Everybody would be barefoot.
1: They hurt so bad.
0: You know what they should do is they should invent something that goes within the heels, like a shoe within a shoe, where when you take off the high heels,
1: smart.
0: All of a sudden you have a little shoe with a little padding, and then all of a sudden you don't got dirty toes, right?
1: Oh, it's so smart. I saw this really cute one where this guy, he wore boots, and he had foldable little flats that he put in his boot under his pant leg for her for the end of the night.
0: No, that is adorable.
1: That is the sweetest thing I've ever heard.
0: Yeah,
1: yes.
0: You know, they got like 6 babies now, don't they? There's no doubt about that. No, I feel like we've all sacrificed a piece of us for fashion. You know what I'm saying?
1: Have you done it?
0: I think women more than men.
1: Yeah,
0: because
1: women do it.
0: I've seen you all wear some tight things. I'm even tying things on Z sometimes. We're going to go out for like a date night. I'm like, is this even comfortable?
1: Right.
0: You know?
1: Girl, breathe in.
0: She looks great.
1: Yeah.
0: I think women do it way more than men. Guys, I can't say there's anything out there that we sacrifice our body for to look good.
1: I will say something. There is something that, Carlos, maybe you don't sacrifice your body, but it makes you uncomfortable. Flip-flops.
0: Oh, my God. We were talking about flip-flops, and I was like, how do people wear those? I don't know if it's my feet or how I'm walking or what it is, but they hurt in between my toes. They hurt.
1: And it's like, it's a lot of work to keep them on.
0: And it seems like a lot of work to keep them on. It's almost like a contest that I don't want to be part of.
1: We take our camper van. We go to beach destinations a lot. We've got lots of pairs of flip-flops. We're flip-floppers. You can judge us, but when you're at the beach, it's perfect.
0: Yeah, perfect
1: shoe. But anyways, Carlos was like showing me how he walks with flip-flops on, and he's like, I can't keep them on. And
0: yeah, it's,
1: like,
0: it's a lot of work.
1: It's so
0: and they're
1: funny.
0: Flopping, and they're like clapping, and I feel like I'm like, make it clap, make it clap. And everybody's watching me, and I'm clapping, and I'm not even doing it right. I feel like, have you ever watched a dog or a cat when you put tape underneath their feet?
1: Yes.
0: And they're just like walking all weird? That's how I walk with flip-flops.
1: Oh, my gosh.
0: And then they hurt the middle of my toes, too.
1: You got to break in your feet. You got to get your feet trained for flip-flops, and you've never done that in all these years.
0: I guess so. Maybe that's what I need to do.
1: It's all right. What do you wear in the summer when it's hot?
0: I don't wear shoes. I don't wear nothing.
1: Like when you're out in the summer and you're walking around, you're going to the grocery store.
0: Yeah, I just throwing some Crocs. Yeah.
1: I'm out on Crocs. I'm over the Crocs.
0: They're comfy, though, dude. And I don't have to put all the work in. They even have a strap on the back to keep it double locked in.
1: They do the work for you.
0: Yes. 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

listening to 93.3 The Q. What's up? It is Carlos G and Leah Black. Thank you so much for waking up with us. We appreciate you. Happy Taco Tuesday. One lesson we learned today. We were being inspirational. Let's do yourself a favor. Saying no to things.

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15: She goes it hard. I'm just trying to get the Lord drop. Her eyes were immaculate, man. She was looking like a whole enchilada plate from Frontier. I mean, 10-10. No crumbs, you know? Now she's gone. Poof. She's Casper-ing me.
16: He thinks he ghosted him because he paints his nails.
17: Honestly, I couldn't understand 75% of what he said. Like, I thought he had a stroke halfway through dinner. He just speaks in, like, these TikTok riddles, and I needed subtitles.
9: That's kind of what we thought. He called you a whole enchilada plate from Frontier.
16: Oh, that's romantic.
17: I mean, that's, yeah, sweet, I think, but I was also just really confused.
15: That's my bad. I'm not trying to gatekeep my dialect.
17: Yeah, see, I don't know what you just said. I don't know. Are you a wizard? What's going on? I just don't understand any. It's a lot.

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4: Okay, look. So the date was actually super fun. He's funny. He's cute. He smelled good. Like, good, good. Ooh. But then we're in the car and he goes, hey, you mind if I just crash at your place? Sir, I don't even know your middle name.
5: Damn, and he didn't even try to be smooth about it? 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
4: 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I mean, I don't invite strangers into my apartment, especially ones carrying a vape and hot Cheetos. 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
6: Oh, wow. I mean, like, that's how you see it? 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I didn't want to drive 40 minutes away half asleep.
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1: All right, man. Our Tino Cantina Radio listener Danielle reached out, and apparently she is sick of her man's obsession with WWE. I guess he's like in his 40s, and she thinks it's just beyond unattractive. He tells her, you just don't get it.
12: My husband is actually really into comic books, Marvel, action figures. He's 38, and I love it because now that's something that he has to do to bond with my kids.
1: That makes sense. I get that.
2: I just can't see him in the bed, like, getting crazy. I mean, because, like, and then goes to, like, the first
13: Green Lantern comic book.
1: He walks in the bedroom with his Iron Man helmet. Are you ready?
12: You know, it's whatever floats your boat. If he came in dressed like Wolverine, I wouldn't be mad.
1: Oh, dang. Oh,
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15: 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It didn't feel real. It still doesn't feel real because I feel like I have so much more to do. I feel like, I mean, Icon, that's such a big title. It's such a big thing to say or to even be said about myself. So now the pressure's on. I have to live up to that.
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1: Most random thing maybe that you've stolen back in the day as a kid. 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
3: 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Like,
1: places. Oh my God, Walmart thongs.
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7: Crash cleanup continues. I-40 westbound to the I-25 northbound ramp. That is blocking your right lane. You'll see some slight backups there. Quite a bit of backups northbound I-25. You had a crash near Montgomery blocking the right lane. You're going to see slowdowns back around Central.
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13: Here's Ariana Grande talking about herself in the album Dangerous Woman.
9: I've come into my own a little bit, whereas before I think I was afraid to be myself and make decisions and speak out about things I'm passionate about because I thought that it would make me experience some of the stereotypes that women in power often face, like, you know, diva and all this stuff. 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
12: Hey, okay. Oh, gosh. Please don't judge me. Sometimes. Okay, so I'll match with my roommate. I made a fake Tinder account, and I'll agree to come over just so they'll clean up the apartment.
13: What?
12: It works every single time.
13: That is so funny. All right, do you have a better confession? What's your confession?
11: Okay, please don't judge me. Whenever I log on into the airport or other places where they ask for my email to get the free Wi-Fi, I put my sister-in-law's email, and I click yes to accepting promotional emails. She doesn't know who it is, but it's me. because I don't like her, and she's just weird.
0: Wow, that's a big confession. What about you? What is your confession today?
2: So I work as a subcontractor for this really huge company, and a few months ago they accidentally paid me, I guess you could say, an extra $5,000. I haven't said anything, and I'm kind of thinking I'm not going to. What they don't know won't hurt them. That's kind of what I'm thinking.
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0: Correct. Mm-hmm.
8: But he's not doing it for her.
9: Mm-hmm.
8: He's doing it because he wants to make sure when the kids go with her that they're in a good place.
9: Yes.
3: She left.
9: Well, they've been together for
3: 10
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8: You're missing the whole part
3: of
8: the
3: pride. 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
0: If your girl left you, Nicasio.
3: I wouldn't pay for no housing. I wouldn't even pay for a meal. One meal.
0: You wouldn't care where your son stayed when he wasn't with you?
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8: We have a listener by the name of Danielle, and I guess she is sick of her man's obsession with WWE.
3: Get a life.
8: Why?
3: You look like a nerd. Like, you just look bad. It looks sloppy
9: but
3: and nasty.
9: But don't you collect, like, little type, I don't know, like, I don't get it, but those little, like, statue, little doll things?
3: Yeah, Funko but Pop? That's, no, it's not. No, it's like cause dolls, but that's art. That's different.
0: Oh, you collect
3: them? I don't have a damn belt on my right shoulder and looking to slam someone on the ground.
0: But you collect dolls.
3: Yeah, but they're not dolls. You guys wouldn't get it.
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0: Good morning. A chance for scattered thunderstorms and showers this afternoon. A high of 85 degrees in Santa Fe, 92 in Albuquerque. Temperatures tonight dip to 60 degrees in Santa Fe, 66 in Albuquerque. More on your extended forecast on KOAT.com.
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0: 7 minutes away from tickets to go check out Simple Plan. 93.3 The Q, it's Carlos D and Leah Black. So more than half of Americans are saying maintaining a social media presence now feels like work instead of fun. They're tired of the political arguments, the doom scrolling, privacy concerns, feeling pressure to create content.
1: Preach
0: feels
1: it.
0: Like you're working.
1: Preach it.
0: I
1: feel very much, I relate to this a lot. I always feel guilty. I think I share this with Carlos. I talk about, like, I feel so guilty I should be posting something. But, like, my job at the Sunport is to do all the marketing and online presence. And then also here at the station, we got to do it too. So it's hard once we finally get to ourselves. It's hard. The struggle's real.
0: And sometimes you just got to turn on the camera. But then you start thinking, okay, do people really want to see this? Am I going to get enough likes? Is it good enough? What are people going to think? So, I don't know. It almost feels like social media went from having a real connection to having to perform.
1: Yeah. That feels
0: like
1: heavy.
0: It's a job.
1: You're like, ugh,
0: yeah,
1: it's so much work. Yeah.
0: And then women feel more pressure online. And you can agree or co-sign on this or disagree, but the perfect vacations, perfect moms, perfect bodies, perfect relationships, perfect kitchens, perfect lives. It sounds exhausting to keep up with. You know, it's like, what do you call it when you're keeping up with your neighbors?
1: Keeping up with the Joneses.
0: Keeping up with the Joneses.
1: It's so true.
0: That's what it feels like, right?
1: It's so true. And honestly, the people that I've gravitated toward on my personal feed, the algorithm is noticing this because I'm getting more like real curated stuff, are women that are so real. She's like, how it seems and what it really looks like. And they're just being real. They're showing, like, you know, certain poses you take where you suck everything in and you're like this. And then you're like, what it really looks like.
0: Right.
1: Or this one woman, she's like, I love it when, you know, guys send me DMs and they're trying to, like, hit on her or whatever. And then she puts the phone under her chin and does, like, a big old double chin. And she's like, is this attractive? Do you like this? I'm all, damn.
0: Oh, my God, girl. I don't know. I feel like when you stop getting, you know, when everybody started wishing people happy birthday on Facebook and never, like, in real life on your phone or text message anymore, it just seems so impersonal because Facebook lets you know when someone's birthday is, and then they were giving you the pre-written message. They don't do that anymore. For me, they don't.
1: How about being so lazy as just to say HB?
0: Oh, my God.
1: You're like, you can't even say happy birthday.
0: And I can't even say happy birthday, bro. Yeah, I know. So I get it, why people are posting a lot less on social media. I feel this pressure from family members, too. They ask, like, why aren't you posting more pictures of the kids or this or that? Because they want to see them. And I get it because they love our kids, right?
1: Yeah.
0: But my kids are at an age now where they're just like, don't be posting all these pictures of me, bro.
1: Yeah.
0: Like, my friends are going to see them. Or
1: Yeah,
0: like, I ain't about that life, Dad.
1: It's true.
0: And so you want to respect their privacy as well. And then not only that, I'll tell you this. I'll tell you a story. I had a friend on that I grew up with, and I was posting all these pictures of my kids and stuff like that. And then I found out homeboy, and he wasn't like a close friend, like a distant friend. We were close when we were in like elementary school.
1: Yeah, yeah.
0: He became my Facebook friend.
1: Okay.
0: And then one day a news story came out that he was arrested for like child
1: pornography.
0: Yeah, and those things. And I was like, oh my God, this creeper was following me on Facebook and I'm posting my kids. And then I felt guilty about it. I'm like, I don't want to do that. I don't want to post pictures of my kids because I don't know all the creepers that are out there looking at my kids.
1: No. Oh,
0: so
1: my gosh.
0: That was another reason I'm just like, that's why I don't do that.
1: Ugh, it's so hard nowadays. I heard this guy talking, saying how, like, kids don't dance anymore. Like, you don't see people dancing.
0: Right, at the nightclub? They don't, dude.
1: Because you know why?
0: Why?
1: Because they get filmed.
0: Oh,
1: and it will be posted.
0: Man.
1: And so, like, even kids at dances at schools, like, nobody dances anymore because they're afraid it'll be filmed and then it'll be put on and live for infamy and the interwebs. And it's, like, so sad because think about us. We used to dance and we used to, like, go crazy. And, like, now everybody's just, like, standing there in fear.
0: And I can see that. Like,
1: it's changing society's habits.
0: You would try to be.
1: Behaviors.
0: I remember we'd be breakdancing in middle school and it probably looked ridiculous because none of us could do it.
1: Yeah, but we're having fun.
0: But people, I could see them pulling out their cameras now just to get
1: It's changing society's behaviors because you're so afraid of being filmed. Nobody cuts loose anymore. Nobody. I don't want to say nobody. I mean, I do. I don't care. But like, people are afraid of being filmed and just being free and like doing whatever. But there's always cameras watching, and so people are just like.
0: How many times have you posted something on social media and deleted it like an hour later? Kind of embarrassed about it.
1: Not very often.
0: I do. No, I'm not even posting. I do that sometimes, and I rewatch something I post, and I'm like, nah, bro.
1: Just you don't like it? It makes you cringe?
0: Yeah, it makes me feel cringe.
1: No, Carlos. Yeah. It's real. It's authentic.
0: Right?
1: You can film me attempting to break dance, guys. I don't care.
0: I know we got a hula hoop video of her up right now. Go check it out.

93.3 The Q. It is Carlos D. and Leah Black. So Simple Plan is going to be here August 5th at the First Financial Credit Union Amphitheater. 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
2: Traffic right now, we continue to deal with that crash northbound I-25 at Montgomery. A lot of backups with that. You've also got crash cleanup continuing I-40 westbound to the northbound I-25 ramp. That is blocking your right lane. You'll see some minor slowdowns as you make your way.

0: 93.3 The Q. It is Carlos D and Leah Black. Good morning. Thank you so much for waking up with us. Hey, what are you doing tonight?
1: Chilling. Why? What should I be doing? What should I be? Remember you asked that. What should I be doing?
0: Well, tonight maybe you should be celebrating because your team might have won. The FIFA World Cup, France versus Spain. It's going down today at 1 o'clock. And it's going to be a game for real.
1: España.
0: It's going to be a game, game.
1: So Carlos decided he's going for France. I'm going for Spain.
0: Yeah, I decided because Kylian Mbappe, I don't even know if I'm pronouncing his name correct.
1: I know, I don't know how to say it either.
0: But I just bought his Oakley sunglasses. And so I got to cheer for him because, like, he's my people now. You know what I mean? Like, we're dressing the same.
1: You're in the crew.
0: We're wearing the same sunglasses. Like, he's part of the crew. he did hurt his ankle in the quarterfinal meeting against Morocco. But he's the elite player in the FIFA World Cup. This is a big deal. And not only that, man, like, Messi. Oh, that's a different game. But... it's Argentina.
1: They're on game. We're huge.
0: Yeah.
1: We know all the stats.
0: Yeah. We know all the things. Yeah. Well, we are so... What do you call that? What are we?
1: We're not...
0: Bandwagoners?
1: Yeah, we're bandwagoners. We're total bandwagoners.
0: But
1: so,
0: who is not?
1: You know,
0: like, I know... None of y'all were talking about soccer half a year ago.
1: Or knowing what an offside kick was or something like that. So, anyways, we are bandwagoners. Mexico's out, USA is out, so you got to pick where you go.
0: Yeah.
1: Norway then was out. I was rooting for Norway. And so now I'm going España, Spain, all the way.
0: España, what's up? España. Is there any particular reason why you're going for Spain?
1: I've always wanted to go there. I heard the French are beep, but that's just a funny joke I make from a movie. But no, you were rooting for France, so I was like, I might as well root for Spain, you know?
0: Oh, okay. Should we bet?
1: I prefer Spain over France. That's just the country in
0: general.
1: Should we bet?
0: Even though we've never been to neither one.
1: Yeah, I know. Oh, and also, by the way, I'm not French, but I do have I have 0.2% Spain, like, and my 23andMe. That was the other thing.
0: And mine's tough because my DNA for Spain is like 50%.
1: Oh my gosh, Carlos.
0: It's like way up there.
1: You're abandoning your people.
0: I know.
1: Oh, you're rooting for the snooty French?
0: Well, who knows if they're snooty?
1: I'm sorry if you're French. I'm going against...
0: Is it because of their accent?
1: Every stereotype, I know. No.
0: Like, wait.
1: You don't remember that movie?
0: What movie?
1: Dumb and Dumber. I can't say the word, but he goes, Frencher. Beep.
0: Oh, so that's where you're getting all that's, your...
1: It's just a joke. Oh, I just make jokes. Just jokes.
0: Okay.
1: Well, but yeah, I'm going for España.
0: All right, that's what we're doing tonight. We're celebrating or not. Should we make a bet? Like, whoever...
1: What are we going
0: to do?
1: Like
0: a breakfast bet or like a dance bet? Maybe one of us has to dance on like a video for TikTok or Instagram.
1: Oh my gosh. Okay. Sure. Let's do it.
0: What don't you like to do?
1: I was like, I'll dance on Instagram all day. Like, I don't care.
0: Yeah, you'll do that anyway.
1: Yeah.
0: I say breakfast.

0: Breakfast.
1: All right, breakfast. But wait, we got to buy it tomorrow?
0: No, I just say eventually.
1: Eventually,
0: one of these days.
1: Whoever, so
0: we're having breakfast together.
1: If I win, you got to buy me breakfast.
0: Yeah.
1: So if Spain wins and then if France wins, I got to buy you breakfast.
0: Done.
1: All right, easy enough.
0: Y'all heard this first. Let me talk to you.

0: for this. Good morning, America.
1: Hello.
2: Good morning. Good morning.
0: Thank you.
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6: Traffic right now, we continue to deal with that crash northbound I-25 at Montgomery. A lot of backups with that. You've also got crash cleanup continuing. I-40 westbound to the northbound I-25 ramp. That is blocking your right lane. You'll see some minor slowdowns as you make your way through there.
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15: So Jessica feels like you ghosted her after like what seemed like this perfect, good time. She thinks it might have been her eyebrows.
16: I mean, the brows were, I mean, they were definitely intense. But honestly, that wasn't even it. It was her dog, man. She's got these two massive mutts. They jumped all over me as soon as I walked in. They smelled like a wet rug. Got hair all over my shirt. And she was just, she just stood there, not doing nothing, talking about them like they were her children or something. I don't got time for that, man.
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16: 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I mean, we're talking like two middle linebackers coming straight for me.
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15: 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It was the dogs.
16: 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I mean, she just kept going on and on and on and on about him the whole night.
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15: All right, so I got Ziggy Marley on the phone. I got to know, what's your favorite song to perform?
19: Love Is My Religion is one of my favorite songs that I have done. 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It comes from love, you know.
15: For the people that have never been to a Ziggy Marley show, what can they expect?
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21: Albuquerque weather. Good morning. A chance for scattered thunderstorms and showers this afternoon. A high of 85 degrees in Santa Fe, 92 in Albuquerque. Temperatures tonight dip to 60 degrees in Santa Fe, 66 in Albuquerque. More on your extended forecast on KOAT.

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Tuesday, 93.3 The Q. It's Rachel. Harry Styles took the stage last week and addressed his slutty little shorts, he called them. He also looked adorable. I mean, those thighs. I'm here for his little shorts. It's Watermelon Sugar on 93.3 The Q.

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5: What did you guys do for your first date?
6: He asked me if I'd ever been to his church. He was like, it's casual. Want to come see it? And it was beautiful. It felt peaceful.
5: He's bringing Jesus to date one. Like, I ain't mad at that.
7: She's smart. She's beautiful. She's got this career. She's confident. She's everything.
5: And that's a bad thing?
7: No, it's just, I'm not like her. Like, I work a regular job at a tire shop. I didn't finish college. I'm not, you know, like the guy someone like her dreams about.
5: She picked you. She went out with you. Doesn't that mean something?
7: I didn't want her to wake up one day embarrassed by me. I thought it was better to just disappear before it hurt more.
6: Nathan, I am not looking for perfect. I'm looking for real. And you are.
7: Oh, man, you're so out of my league. I didn't think I even deserved a shot.
6: Okay, you already had the shot, and you didn't even have to try that hard. You just had to be you.
7: Thank you.
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4: 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And that's just my two cents. You know, of course, there are other many great artists, but those are just a few artists to name.
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5: I was so shocked. 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And I was like, "What?" And when I went on the internet, I just saw Unapologetic. 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
6: Hey.
3: Do you take time to just do music, or do you do music, TV, movies all at the same time?
6: 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I mean, sometimes, you know, like if I'm doing my album, like say for 3 or 4 months, I'll just focus on that. You know, I won't, you know, do anything else. I'll just focus on that. But, you know, the beauty about being able to, you know, act and, you know, to get acting roles is brilliant because, you know, it kind of, like say for instance, you know, the music industry, it can be spontaneous sometimes.
3: Right.
6: 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It's like a 9-to-5. 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
3: Why did you ghost him?
7: He just would not shut up about politics and conspiracy theories.
8: Oh, no.
3: He was that dude? Yeah.
7: He got, like, dead serious and said, "Oh, I wouldn't trust international flights right now because of the shadow government."
8: He said what?
9: Hold on, Vanessa. Are you serious? That's why you ghosted me?
7: Yeah, you turned our date into basically a TED Talk on the Illuminati.
9: First of all, I was just sharing information. 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
7: For real?

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4: Good morning. A chance for scattered thunderstorms and showers this afternoon. A high of 85 degrees in Santa Fe, 92 in Albuquerque. Temperatures tonight dip to 60 degrees in Santa Fe, 66 in Albuquerque. More on your extended forecast on KOAT.com.

about a conservative regular girl that still can beat up jazz. Thorough as f- don't need your jazz. Psychic as f- can reach up jazz. Zodiac sign, it must be a Gemini moon, cause we about to go half. Mistakenly, nobody been in a bag, but how many bodies done been in her bag?

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1: The amount of videos I have watched of Jay-Z at Yankee Stadium over the weekend. 93.3 The Q. He did 3 shows at Yankee Stadium. Brought out Pharrell. Brought out Beyonce. Brought out Rihanna. Brought out Usher. Like, it was unbelievable. He also brought out Eminem. It's Lose Yourself. 93.3 The Q.
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Rihanna was at Jay-Z's residency at Yankee Stadium over the weekend, 93.3 The Q, but the Sunday night show started 4 hours late. Apparently, like 10,000 fans bum-rushed security, and they had to let people in one by one at the door because of it. 4 hours late. I saw Beyonce didn't even take the stage until 2:30 in the morning. Would I have been able to stay up for that? I don't know. Mama likes her sleep too much. It's 93.3 The Q.

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10: Okay, look, so the date was actually super fun. He's funny, he's cute, he smelled good, like, good. Ooh. But then we're in the car, and he goes, hey, you mind if I just crash at your place? 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
11: Damn, and he didn't even try to be smooth about it? 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
10: Nothing. I mean, I don't invite strangers into my apartment, especially one carrying a vape and hot Cheetos. 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
12: Oh, wow. I mean, like, that's how you see it? I wasn't trying to move in. I didn't want to drive 40 minutes away half asleep.
10: Okay, and I didn't want to wake up with a stranger doing push-ups in my living room.
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8: What did you guys do for your first date?
9: He asked me if I'd ever been to his church. He was like, it's casual. Want to come see it? And it was beautiful. It felt peaceful.
8: He's bringing Jesus to date one. Like, I ain't mad at that.
10: She's smart. She's beautiful. She's got this career. She's confident. She's everything.
8: And that's a bad thing?
10: No, it's just, I'm not like her. Like, I work a regular job at a tire shop. I didn't finish college. I'm not, you know, like the guy someone like her dreams about.
8: She picked you. She went out with you. Doesn't that mean something?
10: And I didn't want her to wake up one day embarrassed by me. I thought it's better to disappear before it hurt more.
9: Nathan, I am not looking for perfect. I'm looking for real. And you are.
10: Oh, man. You're so out of my league. I didn't think I even deserved a shot.
9: Okay, you already had the shot. And you didn't even have to try that hard. You just had to be you.
10: Thank you.
7: It's

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2: Good morning. A chance for scattered thunderstorms and showers this afternoon. A high of 85 degrees in Santa Fe, 92 in Albuquerque. Temperatures tonight dip to 60 degrees in Santa Fe, 66 in Albuquerque. More on your extended forecast on KOAT.com.
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Did you see Taylor and Travis were at a wedding over the weekend? 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She's showing off this massive rock, just sipping champagne. She's in the honeymoon phase. 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
10: I'm so proud of Mahershala. 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We knew that we had a personal responsibility to help tell these important stories. 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So I'm thankful to the universe. I'm thankful to my family for keeping me in the arts. I'm thankful to Barry Jenkins, Ted Melfi, for believing in me, and allowing me to be a part of these important films.
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21: Albuquerque weather.
22: Good morning. A chance for scattered thunderstorms and showers this afternoon. A high of 85 degrees in Santa Fe, 92 in Albuquerque. Temperatures tonight dip to 60 degrees in Santa Fe, 66 in Albuquerque. More on your extended forecast on KOAT.com.
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93.3 The Q, it's Rachel. I looked at tickets to see Olivia Rodrigo the other day, and this is my mistake. I never get into the fan presale. It's always the dumb thing I do, and then I look to see resale tickets. And then I'm shocked when people are paying $600 in resale tickets to see Olivia Rodrigo. No, I can't afford that. It's drop dead on 93.3 The Q.

Did you see the report that Taylor Swift spent $160,000 in permits just to make sure she could shut down the street for security for Madison Square Garden for this wedding? $160,000, though, I want you to, like, really think about that. This woman spent nearly $30 million on this wedding. I know it's Travis's money, too, but let's be real. She doesn't care about $160K. That's like $5 to you and me. I just want you to think about that. It's 93.3 The Q.

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If you want to win tickets to see Simple Plan, make sure you wake up tomorrow morning with Carlos D and Leah Black. 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
16: So you ghosted her because she isn't plus size anymore? 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
13: Wow.
17: I love plus size ladies. You know, I call them my squishies. I don't know. There's just something about like the extra curves, and it just does it for me. You know, like they're just funner, you know,
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17: Like, I mean, I love hugging them, like the really big bear hugs.
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17: There's more to hold on to. 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Like, I don't know. It's been my thing forever, and I guess I was just expecting that from Katrina.
18: Serious right now? I used to be like 300 pounds, and I've worked so hard to get healthy and lose it. I mean, honestly, I'm hurt. I really like Darren. He's smart, and he's funny, and he's super handsome, but I mean, I'm not going to gain it back just to be a squishy.

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2: She goes it hard. I'm just trying to get the Lord drop. Her eyes were immaculate, man. She was looking like a whole enchilada plate from Frontier. I mean, 10-10. No crumbs, you know? Now she's gone. Poof. She's Catherine me.
3: He thinks he ghosted him because he paints his nails.
4: Honestly, I couldn't understand 75% of what he said. Like, I thought he had a stroke halfway through dinner. He just speaks in, like, these TikTok riddles, and I needed subtitles.
5: That's kind of what we thought. He called you a whole enchilada plate from Frontier.
3: Oh, that's romantic.
4: I mean, that's, yeah, sweet, I think, but I was also just really confused.
2: That's my bad. I'm not trying to gatekeep my dialect.
4: Yeah, see, I don't know what you just said. 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Are you a wizard? What's going on? I just don't understand any. It's a lot.

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4: Good morning. A chance for scattered thunderstorms and showers this afternoon. A high of 85 degrees in Santa Fe, 92 in Albuquerque. Temperatures tonight dip to 60 degrees in Santa Fe, 66 in Albuquerque. More on your extended forecast on KOAT.com.
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Coming up in minutes, I've got your chance to win tickets to see Neo and Akon together at the First Financial Credit Union Amphitheater on August 16th. 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

0: 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It's lunchtime. That means it's time for Q2K with Rachel.
1: Okay, before we get to the Q2K lunch, I got to give you a chance to win these tickets to see Neo. Neo is going on tour with Akon. 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Good luck. 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
2: Guess who? J to the low, F to the A-B. Ho, yeah, ho, yeah, ho, yeah.

2K Lunch. It's Rachel hanging out with you on your Tuesday. I just realized we're almost halfway through July. You know what that means? My kids go back to school in like just over a month already. Lil Flip, Sunshine Now, 93.3 The Q.

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14: 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I'm excited. 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
18: 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She was the first. 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And Divergent and Bud Light were also very interested in the song before it even really existed in its, you know, full production.
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20: 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And when the weather turns, our forecast is New Mexico's certified most accurate.
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20: 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KOAT Action 7 News, more in the morning.
22: Albuquerque weather.
23: Good morning. A chance for scattered thunderstorms and showers this afternoon. A high of 85 degrees in Santa Fe, 92 in Albuquerque. Temperatures tonight dip to 60 degrees in Santa Fe, 66 in Albuquerque. More on your extended forecast on KOAT.com.

Q2K Lunch at 93.3 The Q. Coming up, Groove Theory and Tell Me. Right now, it's Katy Perry with Hot and Cold. She called Justin Trudeau the love of her life the other day during an interview. Weird, right?

93.3 The Q, it's Rachel. Did you see that Britney Spears was hanging out the sunroof of a vehicle over the weekend? She claimed she was just checking the traffic, which I'm sure she was. Would anybody call that erratic behavior if it was anyone other than Britney Spears? Probably not. It's 93.3 The Q at the Q2K Lunch at Three Doors Down.

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2: All right, let's talk Kim Kardashian. 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
11: I'm just going to say it. Okay, he tips like someone who's never worked a day in service.
12: Ooh.
11: Like, aggressively poor tipping.
13: So, wait, hold on. Let me get this straight. You ghosted him over money?
11: No. It's not about the money. First date, we get a bill, $50 for dinner. And this man leaves 3 crumpled up singles on the table. $3. Yeah. And our server was amazing. And Matt just, like, didn't care. So then date 2, it's a cute coffee place on Central.
13: Yeah.
11: The barista makes us these, like, gorgeous lattes with that little, like, leaf design and everything. And Matt grabs his drink and walks away like she's invisible.
14: Wait. Why am I tipping a coffee shop again? Like, they literally just push buttons on a machine.
11: And there it is. That's the attitude.

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7: Now, he's thinking it might be his cologne. 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
7: ones.
5: And then I feel like if you theme it, like give him a name or whatever, make it like his little friend, be like, come on, grab Jimmy, we're going to PetSmart. 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

93.3 KOBQ Albuquerque presents the Vibe Check Summer. 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

Do you see Ariana Grande was supposed to be in the most recent season of American Horror Story? But she decided to tour and do the Eternal Sunshine tour instead. And we're grateful for it. It's Hate That I Made You Love Me on 93.3 The Q. She's got so much going on these days.

Bad Bunny on 93.3 The Cue. 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I'm low-key loving it. I'm not going to lie to you.

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let us know what you think of this new one from Somber. This is his brand new single. It's called My Body Isn't Ready. I'm convinced he writes music for like 45-year-old divorcees. His lyrics are so freaking good. What do you think of it, though? 505-843-9393. 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

93.3 The Q, it's Rachel. I'm getting out of here. Thanks for hanging out with me. Have a great rest of your Tuesday. I'll be here tomorrow. Hey, Janae is in next. 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

0: Life with Dr. Sanjay Gupta.
1: Not all screen time is created equal, and a new study out of Sweden is helping us understand this even better. So researchers followed more than 20,000 people over nearly two decades and determined that passive screen time, like sitting on the couch and watching television, raised someone's risk of dementia. But if they did something active, like reading, puzzles, or interacting with other people, this same group of people saw their risk of dementia drop. Just like you gotta put the work in to keep your body in shape as you age, you basically have to do the same thing with your brain. A couple things I have found to help: working to learn something new every day, whatever it might be, challenging yourself in some way every day, and really importantly, staying socially active. Some days that means meeting friends in person. Other days, maybe an email, a text, or a phone call. Just stay engaged. I'm Dr. Sanjay Gupta, helping you live a better life.
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6: 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But I feel so lucky. You know, my life's like really exciting and I get to travel all the time. 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
17: 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Ruth Negga is also nominated this year in that category, and I'm hoping there's another woman of color that stands beside me. So I do think things are changing, yeah. 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
13: I was so shocked. Really, I was at home and one of my friends hit me and said, "You just won a Grammy." And I was like, "What?" And when I went on the internet, I just saw Unapologetic. It was quite an emotional moment, surprisingly. 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
10: So my co-worker, Brittany, has been obsessing over her ex for months. She begged me to go out with him to see if he'd moved on or whatever.
11: Hold up. So, like, you were like a spy? Like an actual, like, reconnaissance mission? Is this what's going on?
10: Well, I know how it sounds. I just said yes because she's my friend. I thought it would be quick and awkward, but Miguel was nothing like she described. She said he was boring and selfish, but he asked me about my family, and he paid attention when I talked, and he made me laugh.
12: Uh-oh, somebody caught feelings on a spy mission.
10: I didn't mean to, but now Brittany keeps asking me for intel, and I don't know what to tell her. Because Miguel was, I think he was genuinely sweet.
13: 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You know, I had the best time I've had with you in, like, forever.
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13: 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Yeah.

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4: 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It's like somebody stepping in mud. It's just like, what the hell?
3: Stop.
4: When he sat down, it was like, ugh. 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
2: Albuquerque weather. A chance for scattered thunderstorms tonight. Low 60 in Santa Fe, 66 in Albuquerque. Possibility of scattered thunderstorms and rain chances tomorrow. High 82 in Santa Fe, 89 in Albuquerque.
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10: Omarion.
11: Hey.
10: Do you take time to just do music, or do you do music, TV, movies all at the same time?
11: Everything is kind of staggered. I mean, sometimes, you know, like if I'm doing my album, like say for 3 or 4 months, I'll just focus on that. You know, I won't, you know, do anything else. I'll just focus on that. But, you know, the beauty about being able to, you know, act and, you know, to get acting roles is brilliant because, you know, it kind of, like say for instance, you know, the music industry, it can be spontaneous sometimes.
10: Right.
11: You might not always know your schedule, opposed to, you know, when you go on a movie set, you know exactly what you're going to do. It's like a 9-to-5. You know, you work for certain hours and then you go ahead and head home, you know.
10: Right.
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16: Yep.
4: And their little baby, Nicasio Jr. She wants to do the leash.
16: Yeah.
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16: Because it just looks bad. It just looks like I can't.
6: I don't care what people think.
16: It just looks like I can't take care of my own child.
4: But that's you taking care of them. I feel like like those quote unquote leashes, like the ones I've seen, it'll be like a little, it looks like a teddy bear like on their back, but then it's got like a harness that goes around them.
6: They got a shark one. They got a lot of cute little
4: ones. And then I feel like if you theme it, like give him a name or whatever, make it like his little friend, be like, come on, grab Jimmy. We're going to PetSmart. 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
4: All right, so for some reason, Serena's husband was offered a job at a strip club. 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
10: What did you guys do for your first date?
11: He asked me if I'd ever been to his church. He was like, it's casual. Want to come see it? And it was beautiful. It felt peaceful.
10: He's bringing Jesus to date one. Like, I ain't mad at that.
12: She's smart. She's beautiful. She's got this career. She's confident. She's everything.
10: And that's a bad thing?
12: No, it's just, I'm not like her. Like, I work a regular job at a tire shop. 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I'm not, you know, like the guy someone like her dreams about.
10: 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She went out with you. Doesn't that mean something?
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11: 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I'm looking for real. And you are.
12: 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I didn't think I even deserved a shot.
11: 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You just had to be you.
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Hope you're having a great Tuesday. Speaking of concerts, I've got your tickets for Neo and Akon coming up for you to win right here on 93.3 The Key.

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93.3 The Q, another hot day in Albuquerque. So we've been trying out different splash pads, and I will say that's one great thing about Albuquerque is there's a splash pad around like every single corner. And I know ABQ Biopark just got one, and we've been trying out the different ones all around our community. I'm not going to lie. Like, I tell my toddler we're going to the splash pad for him, but it's really for me. Mama wants to hang out at the splash pad. I'm not going to lie. Which one is your favorite? I want to know. Hidden gems, let me know. 505-843-9393.

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12: 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Today, Darren reached out because he does not want to be a parent to his girlfriend's son. I guess they got into a really big argument about it because she told him that he needs to be more of a father figure in her son's life. But again, he's like, well, that's not really my kid. I don't want to
13: step on any parent. Toes.
12: Yeah. Iris is on the line.
14: Say he does start disciplining the child. 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
14: Exactly.
12: Oh, wow. 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Go ahead, ladies.
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12: Most random thing maybe that you've stolen back in the day as a kid. 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
15: I used to steal thongs because I wasn't allowed to wear them.
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13: those have been worn Walmart before.
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13: Wait, hold up. We got Stephanie Tanner on the phone with us, a.k.a. Jody Sweetin. She has a podcast, and she's talking about parenting. I got 14-year-old daughters, and I know your daughter's the same age. How do we incorporate hanging out with the parents? Is that even realistic?
18: It's impossible. I mean, at this age, I'm like, you know what, at 14, like, I just, you know, if I see you emerge from your room for a snack every few hours, then I'm like, okay, you're still here. You know what I mean? And that's kind of how it is with teenagers. And, yeah, it's a parenting podcast, but it's that we don't take ourselves very seriously. It's very much about our parenting fails and how we're just trying to do the best we can and to get rid of that idea of perfect parenting, because it doesn't exist. Some days you're like, I did really well today. And some days you're like, oh my God, I can't believe I screamed like that. Or I can't believe that this happened or whatever. So, you know, it's just trying to find that like normal, let's laugh at ourselves through this parenting adventure kind of thing.
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19: No, not with a leash. 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
15: I know, but I've seen those videos. 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I've seen people try to snatch the children out of people's hands.
19: Oh my God, no.
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20: Hey.
13: Do you take time to just do music, or do you do music, TV, movies all at the same time?
20: Everything is kind of staggered. I mean, sometimes, you know, like if I'm doing my album, like say for 3 or 4 months, I'll just focus on that. You know, I won't, you know, do anything else. I'll just focus on that. But, you know, the beauty about being able to, you know, act and, you know, to get acting roles is brilliant because, you know, it kind of like, say, for instance, you know, the music industry, it can be spontaneous sometimes.
4: Right.
20: You might not always know your schedule, opposed to, you know, when you go on a movie set, you know exactly what you're going to do. It's like a 9-to-5. You know, you work for certain hours, and then you go and head home, you know.
4: Right, right.
20: You can actually go and relax after work, you know.
4: Yeah. So, you can kind of get a regular schedule going.
20: Exactly. So I kind of like to, you know, break up the contrast every now and then, you know, and go ahead and book a movie so I can, you know, stay home or stay wherever it is, you know, just basically in one place, you know.
21: Benefit education. So far, more than $1.1 billion has been raised, and more than 160,000 New Mexicans have received a college scholarship. Thank you for playing.
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93.3, the cue. So yesterday I was talking about shopping in the junior section to look for a dress for a wedding next week, and it did not work out. Like, I'm the kind of person, I have to try something on in order for me to know that it's like the one, right? Well, I went ahead and I ordered a dress from the TikTok shop, and I was just like, you know, with TikTok, it's hit or miss. Like, sometimes, most of the time, it's not usually very good. This time, it was spot on. Like, the best dress I have ever owned. Like, I am so excited about this. And one, I got the size right. And two, I can't believe it's from TikTok. Like, it's red and I'm so excited about it. So yeah, I don't need to go in the junior section anymore. Pleasantly surprised with my TikTok shop purchase. It's 93.3 The Cue. It's Amber Homewrecker.

93.3 The Q is Ariana Grande getting back with her ex. Don't do it. So she changed the lyrics again to Thank You Next. She says, wrote a song about Ricky. We always find our way back. What? And then she's been hanging out with her ex, Ricky Alvarez. So a lot of people saying probably they are back together. It's Ariana Grande now, 93.3 The Q. By the way, excited for that album drop soon.

Oliver, back to Friends, 93.3 The Q, and coming up, your shot at winning that trip to go see Charlie XCX in Vegas. I've got your shot at winning tickets for Neo and Akon, and gotta tell you how you can win tickets for Simple Plan. Plus, don't forget, back to Burke, okay? We go back in the day. I need your help. I need your request. What do you want to hear? Something you haven't heard in like a really long time. Let me know. Hit me up on the Q line, 505-843-9393.

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You're home for Carlos D and Leah Black right here at 93.3 The Q. Tomorrow, they've got your tickets for Simple Plan. Big congrats to Nick Salazar, one of our latest winners who got hooked up with tickets. 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

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Ready for the world. The Let Me Down right here. 93.3 The Q. We're doing it back to Burke. Four songs back to back from back in the day. Let's keep it going.

0: baby making music right there. H-Town knocking to boots. 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You better ask somebody. It's today hanging out with you. Back to Burke. We are doing it. Did you know Bone Thugs finally got their own star on the Hollywood Walk of Fame? 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So excited for them to come in Albuquerque. All right, let's keep it going. It's Juvenile 93.3 The Q.
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8: I'm just going to say it. Okay, he tips like someone who's never worked a day in service.
9: Ooh.
8: Like, aggressively poor tipping.
5: So, wait, hold on. Let me get this straight. You ghosted him over money?
8: No. It's not about the money. First date, we get a bill, $50 for dinner. And this man leaves 3 crumpled up singles on the table. $3. And our server was amazing. And Matt just, like, didn't care. So then date 2, it's a cute coffee place on Central.
5: Yeah.
8: The barista makes us these, like, gorgeous lattes with that little, like, leaf design and everything. And Matt grabs his drink and walks away like she's invisible.
10: Wait. Why am I tipping a coffee shop again? Like, they literally just push buttons on a machine.
8: And there it is. That's the attitude.

0: Better Life with Dr. Sanjay Gupta.
1: Everyone poops. It's not just the name of a classic potty training book. It's a universal truth. Even though everyone does it, almost no one wants to talk about it. Dr. Tricia Pasricha wants to change that. She's the author of a new book. It's called You've Been Pooping All Wrong. And she says there are three critical P's of pooping. The first is propulsion. Both the voluntary push you exert and the involuntary contractions that happen naturally within your body. Top line, when you feel the need to go, don't hold it. The second P is pliability, which refers to stool softness. 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And the last P is for pelvic floor. If you can get your knees up above your waist while you're on the toilet, like on a stool or a garbage can or a stack of books even, that can make all the difference. I'm Dr. Sanjay Gupta, helping you live a better life.
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14: 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I mean, sometimes, you know, like if I'm doing my album, like say for 3 or 4 months, I'll just focus on that. You know, I won't, you know, do anything else. I'll just focus on that. But, you know, the beauty about being able to, you know, act and, you know, to get acting roles is brilliant because, you know, it kind of, like say for instance, you know, the music industry, it can be spontaneous sometimes.
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15: 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She was the first. She started writing a top line on that, and then you know, I started producing it later. 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
15: All right, here we go. Counting down the biggest songs of the day. Taco Tuesday edition. Hope you're having a great day. Almost the end of the day. Let's do it. Let's count down the biggest songs and hook you up with tickets. How about tickets for Neo and Akon? I've got them coming up for you to win once we hit number one. But let's kick off the countdown right now with song number 5. Let's go.

careful being a speed demon in Albuquerque. It's 93.3 The Q, song number 4, the interactive 5 at 5. Yeah, you got to watch out for all the cameras all around our city. We got one in the mail, a ticket in the mail the other day. My husband's like, "That wasn't me." I was like, clearly it was you. Like, literally, this is proof it was you. All right, let's keep the countdown rolling. Coming up, I've got your tickets for Neo and Akon, but let's do it as song number 3.

One Republic, need your love. By the way, we gave away a trip to see One Republic on Saturday during our Tay K giveaway. Oh, the family was so happy to see them actually win, which is so exciting. The little girl was just excited. But yeah, thank you everybody who came out to our Tay K bridal bash on Saturday. All right, tell you what, let's hook somebody up right now with tickets for Neo and Akon. Yeah, it's coming to Albuquerque in September. You want to go? Here's what you got to do. Text the keyword ACON right now to 505-843-9393. Good luck. Let's do it. It is song number

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13: What did you guys do for your first date?
14: He asked me if I'd ever been to his church. He was like, it's casual. Want to come see it? And it was beautiful. It felt peaceful.
13: He's bringing Jesus to date one. Like, I ain't mad at that.
15: She's smart. She's beautiful. She's got this career. She's confident. She's everything.
13: And that's a bad thing?
15: No, it's just, I'm not like her. Like, I work a regular job at a tire shop. I didn't finish college. I'm not, you know, like the guy someone like her dreams about.
13: She picked you. She went out with you. Doesn't that mean something?
15: I didn't want her to wake up one day embarrassed by me. I thought it was better to just disappear before it hurt more.
16: Nathan, I am not looking for perfect. I'm looking for real, and you are.
15: Oh, man. You're so out of my league. I didn't think I even deserved a shot.
16: 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You just had to be you.
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6: Hey, what up? It is Carlos D and it's Confessional Mondays. What is your confession?
11: Hey, okay. Oh, gosh. Please don't judge me. Sometimes. Okay, so I'll match with my roommate. I made a fake Tinder account and I'll agree to come over just so they'll clean up the apartment.
6: What?
11: It works every single time.
6: That is so funny. All right, do you have a better confession? What's your confession?
17: Okay, please don't judge me. Whenever I log on into the airport or other places where they ask for my email to get the free Wi-Fi, I put my sister-in-law's email and I click yes to accepting promotional emails. She doesn't know who it is, but it's me. Because I don't like her, and she's just weird.
6: Wow, that's a big confession. What about you? What is your confession today?
18: So I work as a subcontractor for this really huge company, and a few months ago they accidentally paid me, I guess you could say, an extra $5,000. I haven't said anything, and I'm kind of thinking I'm not going to. What they don't know won't hurt them. That's kind of what I'm thinking.
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13: So you ghosted her because she isn't plus size anymore? She lost a lot of weight?
10: Wow.
19: I love plus size ladies. You know, I call them my squishies. I don't know. There's just something about like the extra curves, and it just does it for me. You know, like they're just funner, you know?
10: Like for when you're getting it on?
19: I mean, I love hugging them. Like the really big bear hugs.
10: Awesome.
19: There's more to hold on to. There's more cushion. Like, I don't know. It's been my thing forever, and I guess I was just expecting that from Katrina.
20: Serious right now? I used to be like 300 pounds, and I've worked so hard to get healthy and lose it. I mean, honestly, I'm hurt. I really like Darren. He's smart, and he's funny, and he's super handsome, but I mean, I'm not going to gain it back just to be a squishy.

0: benefit education. So far, more than $1.1 billion has been raised, and more than 160,000 New Mexicans have received a college scholarship. Thank you for playing.
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Bad Bunny, 93.3 The Q. You want those tickets for Simple Plan? 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I've got your look at traffic coming up. And I'll tell you what, another keyword, your shot at winning that trip to go see Charlie XCX in Vegas.

Lover, Olivia Rodrigo, 93.3 The Q. All right, you want to go see Charlie XCX in Vegas? Text the keyword season to 95819. Text the keyword season 95819. Good luck. I am out of here. Tino Cochino Radio coming up. I will see you tomorrow. Leaving you with some Tame Impala and Jenny. It's Dracula, 93.3 The Q. See ya.

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